0: Landmark will be built in Mount Isa, overlooking the local mines on Frank Aston Hill. It's in honour of 150 miners who have lost their lives on the job and is something the community has been campaigning for years. The $4.7 million project will be jointly funded by the state government, mining company Glencore and the Mount Isa City Council. It will feature memorial panels, shaded areas, amphitheatre seating and multiple spaces for reflection, with construction expected to be completed by late 2027. Amy Drew reporting.
1: Staying in Queensland, and more than 400,000 people are expected to flock through the gates for this year's ECCA in Brisbane, which opens to the public this weekend. RNA Chief Executive Brendan Christo says the magic of the show and its connection to country life will be celebrated as part of its 150th anniversary.
2: Really telling city people why the bush is so important, where our food and fibre comes from, and you know, without those country exhibitors and the livestock and the, you know, the 21,000 entries we get each year, we wouldn't have, it wouldn't be the ECCA, it'd just be another fun day out.
1: Meantime, ECCA organisers say their bird exhibition and competitions will run as normal, assuring all their chickens, pigeons and geese are healthy. The Royal Adelaide Show has decided to scrap its bird-related attractions amid rising H5 flu cases across South Australia. Briefly in other news, Australia's property market will show some signs of life this weekend, with a bump in the number of properties going under the hammer. For example, 462 auctions are scheduled in Sydney, nearly 60 more than last week, but still well below the 2025 figures. This is Air News.
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1: The New Zealand Warriors have made an NRL Premiership statement in Auckland, dominating the ladder-leading Penrith Panthers 28-12. Warriors captain James Fisher-Harris says he's stoked with their performance.
4: I know what they bring, like their quality side have been for a long time. They're number one for a reason, but yeah, I just thought we put a step in the right direction, eh, as a squad and as a game.
1: In the second game, the Sydney Roosters came from behind to defeat the Canterbury Bulldogs. The Roosters held an 8-2 lead at half-time, but the Bulldogs scored three tries in 11 minutes to take an 18-8 lead with 25 minutes to play. But two quick tries in the final 15 minutes for the Roosters earned them a hard-fought 20-18 win. Roosters halfback Sam Walker telling Nine he wasn't happy with their performance, even though they got the points.
5: Yeah, it was probably a disappointing performance from us. I thought we were far from our best in that game there. And I credit to the boys, I thought Les coming up with a play like that towards the end of the game was huge. And it's good to be able to get the win in those sort of scrappy games, but it'll be a lot better than that if we want to do anything this year.
1: Next Thursday, it's first playing second, with the Roosters up against the Penrith Panthers. In the AFL, the Brisbane Lions have humbled the Hawks, recording a 67-point win to return to the top four. The Lions victorious 18-17-125 to 8-10-58. Cricket news, and Travis Head has won a second straight Allan Border medal, pipping fellow Ashes heroes Alex Carey and Mitchell Stark. Head polled 153 votes, ahead of Carey on 152 and Stark on 150. Stark won the Shane Warne Test Player of the Year award, while Mitchell Marsh took out the One Day International award. Australian Independent Radio News.
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11: We got a beautiful day ahead. Plenty of sunshine, some light winds, a possible max of 24 degrees, and currently on the Bayside we are sitting on 18. Tomorrow's weather, again, max of 23, mostly sunny, going to be a glorious time. And now, congratulations, you are up to date with your news, sport and local weather on Bay FM 100.3. 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
12: Oh, we're always on, mate, always on.
11: We are on. Now, we've got some good music coming up this hour.
12: We have.
11: We've got the Georgia Satellites, Vanessa Amorosi, because...
12: Because you can.
11: High rotation.
12: Yes.
11: She's coming to town. I was so happy when I found out she was coming to town because I thought I can play as much Vanessa Amorosi as I would like to. We did a full hour of it the other night.
12: I heard. Which is never, ever enough.
11: Well, not when you got a voice like that. My word. But we got Genesis as well. Plus, we're going to kick off this hour with an ode to the G-Man himself.
12: Of course. I'll put my hat back on.
11: Oh. This is Sharp Dressed Man by ZZ Top on Bay FM 100.3. Good morning to you.
12: Get it on.
11: Yes, turn it up. Yes, let's go.

0: I'm a baby. You're on Bay FM 100.3. Vanessa Amorosi, who is coming to town.
1: And singing as well.
0: Yes, absolutely.
1: No, you.
0: Oh, I couldn't possibly. I don't have anything prepared. No, I'm here. No,
1: absolutely.
0: And zip it. Yes, head to gvh.com.au, grandviewhotel.com.au, to grab your tickets for GV Fest, headlined by Vanessa Amorosi.
1: Yeah.
0: August 29th. It's going to be a good one.
1: There's been a lot of things happening down at the GV.
0: Is there?
1: Yeah. Yesterday was the National Beer Day.
0: Ah, yes.
1: So all those people who are waking up now, we know where you've been.
0: Right. You're onto it. Now, let's dive back into the music because you have somewhere to be.
1: I have.
0: And so we're going to talk about that next up, just in case anybody wants to get down there.
1: Well, it's going to be packed out.
0: Oh, okay.
1: Okay, then.
0: Well, just checking.
1: Just checking.
0: But we've got Georgia Satellite, Alanis Morissette, all coming up. But right now, here's Darryl Braithwaite, Higher Than Hope, on Bay FM 100.3.
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1: That was one for Greg.
0: Yes. Oh, yeah, on the drums.
1: On the drums, getting
0: 100%. Shout out to Greg Barrett if you're listening
1: in
0: today.
1: Yeah, I got a Greg.
0: And, look, still coming up, we've got The Who, Supernaut, Rick Derringer. And, you know, if you remember what Rick Rolling is, that might happen as well in the next half an hour.
1: Uh-oh.
0: But not everyone will be tuned in who is tuned in now. And so for those of you tuned in now, it will not be a shock when this song pops up. However, if you tune in 10 minutes, I am totally going to misdirect this program. And then, so heads up.
1: All by your little lonesome.
0: You're in the new. Yes, because you've got to go.
1: I've got to go. I'm calling a basketball game at Churchy.
0: At Churchy?
1: Yeah, at the Anglican Church Grammar School.
0: Who's playing?
1: It's Churchy versus the Brisbane Grammar School.
0: Oh, okay, right.
1: Yeah, so it'll be a very fun game to watch because some of the players in there are just fantastic, you know, their athleticism and so on. And all the parents and all the students get in there and the boys get stuck about their cheering and
0: good.
1: What have you. Oh, it's a fantastic day.
0: Wonderful. Now, what time's that start?
1: That starts at, I think, 12:15.
0: Okay, well.
1: So I won't be here for the next hour.
0: No, but I appreciate your time this morning.
1: Oh, thank you very much.
0: And something I'm doing tonight.
1: Yes.
0: There's some drag bingo happening at the Redlands Coast Distillery.
1: Okay, that's in Capella Bar.
0: It is. Yeah. Christine Place. So if you want to come on down, check out the tickets at their website, Redlands Coast Distillery. We got Roxanne Redacted, Asphyxia, and myself.
1: Okay, is that someone named or is that another DJ?
0: No.
1: Asphyxia.
0: Asphyxia and
1: that's Roxy. not a thing that's going to happen in the brewery.
0: No, that's a person.
1: Okay, good.
0: Although they were on Sobek one night, and I literally choked on food, and I went, "Is this ironic?"
1: And you played Alanis Morissette.
0: Well, I'm going to have to change it.
1: Shucks. That would have been a good segue.
0: I'm going to change it now. I'm going to change up the Alanis Morissette song.
1: Oh, very good.
0: Something that I did forget to mention as well when earlier in the program when we played Bachelor Girl, that Lani J from the 90s show has a big interview with Tanya Doko from Bachelor Girl talking about the album that's just been released last Friday. Huge success.
1: Oh, I'll look forward to
0: big
1: that.
0: Big album. So that's going to be on, I think it's 8 p.m. on Tuesday.
1: Right. Okay, Lani J show.
0: Yeah, the 90s.
1: She's kicking it.
0: Does a great show.
1: Yeah, and don't forget Redland Rocks on Thursday night.
0: Yes, wonderful show this Thursday.
1: If you're going to plug shows, then you've got to plug mine.
0: We're plugging shows, mate. Don't worry, we're going to plug some shows.
1: 7 till 9 on Thursday.
0: Redland Rocks.
1: Did
0: I say it correctly?
1: 60s, 70s, 80s and 90s and beyond for all of you people who are coming home late from work or just enjoying a bit of radio after your dinner.
0: Fantastic. Well, best of luck calling the shots. I'm trying to use sport terms and I don't know what they are.
1: No, that's fine.
0: Yes, have fun.
1: I will.
0: Yes, best of luck to the teams.
1: Thanks, mate. Good.
0: Excellent. Well,
1: see you later, everyone.
0: Yes, and see you on Thursday night.
1: Of course.
0: Excellent. Coming up next, something ironic, perhaps, from Alanis Morissette.
1: That would be good. Have you been able to put that in while we've been chatting?
0: No, not a chance. I'm gonna have a look now. You're on Bay FM.
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0: That's The Who on the Rhythm of the Bay, 100.3 Bay FM with Who Are You? Before that, Supernaut, They Liked It Both Ways, and Rick Derringer celebrated some rock and roll hoochie coo. Now, coming up in the next hour, we are getting very close to 11 o'clock, which means we get to turn it up, play the six-pack, bang out some huge hits. Very much looking forward to it. But first, before I tease the next hour, I want to give a shout out to anyone who has Monday mornings off. Do you work strange days during the week? Do you often have Mondays off? Are you looking for a friendly way to spend your Monday morning? Well, don't forget you can join the monthly cuppa in the garden at Oakland Street Community Gardens in Alexandra Hills. It is on the first Monday of every month from 9 a.m. till noon. Go on down, have a cuppa. Everyone is welcome. And you can enjoy the beautiful gardens, the great company, and, of course, a cup of tea with some sandwiches, a bit of cake. It's nice, I tell you. And it is $7 a person. All the information is up on bayfm.org.au underneath the community notices. 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Bookings are essential, though. 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Well, coming up next, we do have a themed six-pack. But I'm not going to tell you what the theme is. I will say, kicking off the next hour, we have the number one biggest track of the 80s. It is the record breaker. It is the award winner. It is the track that when you go 80s, oh, absolutely, that's the first song I think of. That is up next. If you love your rock, do not go anywhere on Bay FM 100.3.
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And you just got Rickrolled on Bay FM 100.3. Never Gonna Give You Up, Rick Astley, released in 1987. And if you were thinking, I thought you said you were going to play the biggest rock song of the 80s. Well, I did, but 15 minutes before that, I said I was going to totally misdirect this program and Rickroll you. So if you were shocked and disappointed, maybe you just need to listen to Bay FM a little bit more. There you go. Then you'll be in on the joke. There we go. But that first song of the hour generally does set a tone or give us a hint or something regarding to the six-pack. And today, it is an all 80s six-pack. The biggest rock songs of the 80s, because we have Bon Jovi. We have AC/DC, we've got Cold Chisel and Van Halen and the Scorpions. And if you didn't think that was enough, but if you still want to turn up your radio and enjoy six banging tracks after another, then maybe you just got to pour some sugar on me. Welcome to Saturday Mornings on Bay FM 100.3 as we celebrate music with real people, real instruments, AI not invited.

0: Raising hands across the Bayside and beyond, that is Bon Jovi rounding out our six-pack for today with Raise Your Hands. And we also heard AC/DC, You Shook Me All Night Long, Cold Chisel, You Got Nothing I Want, Van Halen took us all the way to Panama, The Scorpions rocked us like a hurricane, and Def Leppard, ooh, diabetics beware, because they poured sugar all over me. My good, that's the name of the song. That's the name of the song. Still on the way, we've got tunes from The Animals, Conrad Sewell, Haley Jensen, Keith Urban, but we've got great programming all the way through the day with Bay FM. We've got Country Harvest next up. Andy Turpin is on from 3 till 6 this afternoon with the excellent program celebrating music from the 60s. And then, of course, the Schmitz will be in from 6 p.m. tonight. And if you would like to send through a request, the text line is open 0468 37 1003. Save the number, it doesn't change. 0468 37 1003. 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Save the number, send it through. We love hearing from you. 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

Imani Coppola, legend of a cowgirl, right here on BFM 100.3. Before that, we did have G Flip, I Don't Want to Regret. Now, if you don't know G Flip's music, can I just let you know, just as a heads up, G Flip is making the most incredible next generation pub rock. I love it. I need more of it. And I want to encourage you to go and listen to it as well. Because it's not just, hey, here's a cool song. If you want to go and take that idea, listen to that artist, go and support that artist, there's so many options out there. It's not just, here's 3 minutes of a cool tune. You can, well, it can be that if you want it to be. Otherwise, you can take any of these songs, go and look them up, listen to the other albums. Do they have other albums? That requires research. That fills time. There we go. We've just made an afternoon of music for you. You're welcome. But I also want to let you know that Conrad Sewell, that we played before G Flip, is going to tour and is going to be at Lefty's Music Hall on September 10th. They are a Brisbane artist. They have sold so many albums all around the world. And if you want to catch a great show, go and see Conrad Sewell, September 10th. Now, if you want to catch up with everything that is Drag Race Down Under related, then the Sobe Party Mix has you covered. Because tomorrow night, not only are we going to have two local DJs in the studio talking about how they competed against each other and inspired each other to start DJing, but we also have two of the eliminated contestants from Drag Race Down Under versus the world. I'm not going to tell you who they are because not everyone is up to date. But if you want to hear those exit interviews, that will be on tomorrow night. Sobe Party Mix, 6 till 10 p.m. And if you want to hear the extended and possibly non-censored interviews, we've also got the Down Under Debrief, which is my podcast that I do alongside Callum, who used to co-host Sobe Party Mix. Thrilled that Sobe is on the media list for this season of Drag Race. So if you want to tune in, that'd be great. We would very much appreciate you. Now, as I said earlier on this hour, we've got plenty of program to keep you covered all throughout your weekend. Mandy will be up next with Country Harvest. Now, it's going to be a great program. I'm looking through it. There's some Shaboozy, Tim McGraw. Let me scroll down. I want a bit of a preview. Ooh, Blake Shelton. Ooh, the chicks are in there. Okay, cool. Okay, Miranda Lambert. Fantastic. I'm here for this. That's my music planned for the trip home. And to take us into the new sport and weather and Country Harvest, we have not one, not three, but two Australian country singers. We've got Keith Urban and Hayley Jensen. And Hayley Jensen came fourth on the second season of Australian Idol, way back in the day. And now she's gone country. She's getting nominated for all these awards. I say, well done, you. It's great music. It puts a pep in my step. And I hope it does for you as well. I'll be back on tomorrow night from 6 p.m. Have a wonderful weekend. Don't do anything I wouldn't do. And yes, that does rule something out. My name's Tony. I'll see you tomorrow.

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1: Hello there, I'm Terry Daniel. An independent report into the Morrison government-era GST deal is expected to be released next week. All jurisdictions except Western Australia are in favour of dumping or dramatically changing the 2018 agreement. The Productivity Commission believes the deal is on track to cost the budget $60 billion by 2030. The latest opinion poll shows under the new Victorian Premier, Ben Carroll, Labor is once again competitive, heading towards the November state election. The latest Roy Morgan poll shows the coalition with Jess Wilson is just ahead of Labor, with the new One Nation state leader, Warren Pickering, well behind in the personality stakes. Roy Morgan director Julian McCran says it's clear Ben Carroll has given the government a lift.
2: We see him slightly in positive territory, 51% approving of Ben Carroll. It's not as good as Jess Wilson, but it's a lot better than what Jacinta Allen had. She was down in around 30% for her approval, so he's jumped that up 20%. It definitely helped the Labor Party become competitive again.
1: Queensland police have revealed a woman found dead alongside a man in Queensland's southwest this week was pregnant. The bodies of the 23-year-old woman and 45-year-old man were located inside a home at Charleville in the early hours of Thursday morning, following a nearly 8-hour lockdown of the surrounding neighbourhood. Southern Region Assistant Commissioner Matthew Vanderbilt says the home will remain a crime scene through the weekend.
3: This is an incredibly confronting, traumatic and tragic crime scene, and I can confirm that the deceased female and the deceased male were in a relationship.
1: Overseas, and the US President has vowed to take his blocked White House ballroom project to the Supreme Court after it was ruled he lacks the authority to build it. A federal appeal court has ordered the construction to cease on the $400 million US dollar project. In a social media post, Donald Trump says the ruling is politically motivated and a threat to national security. In air medical news, new data indicates cystic fibrosis is no longer primarily considered a childhood condition. Almost 4,000 Australians are now living with the genetic disease, with almost two-thirds of those adults. Cystic Fibrosis Australia Chief Executive Dr. Jo Armstrong says people with the condition are living longer.
4: There's less hospitalisation, the infection rate has reduced, lung transplantation has reduced. But that isn't the whole picture. Behind the data, there's lives, there's people's stories, there's families and communities, and we still have a long way to go.
1: Rocky Creek in the Huon Valley near Hobart has been named Tasmania's best-tasting tap water for the second year running. The water treatment plant took out the 2026 best-tasting tap water title after water industry professionals blind-tasted samples from across the state. Pulse Tasmania reports judges assessed each entry for clarity, colour, aroma and flavour using the industry-recognised water tasting wheel. The win marked the third time in 8 years that Tasmania has claimed the title of best-tasting tap water in the country. And in other news, British musician and producer William Orbit, best known for his work with Madonna, has died at the age of 69. This is Air News.
0: Bay FM Sport, brought to you by Hammond Four-Wheel Drive Tyres and More. They have you covered on-road and off-road.
1: Brisbane has shown the rest of the AFL competition why it has won the last two premierships by dominating Hawthorn at the Gabba. Kyle Oman and Logan Morris combined for 9 goals as the Lions ran out winners 18-17-125 to 8-10-58 against the Hawks. Ryan Lester played his 250th game for the Lions and told Fox Footy after last week he's now smiling.
5: Yeah, we were on edge a bit after last week. Obviously, we had a good run for 7 weeks and let ourselves down pretty bad last week. So to come out and win like that against a really good team was awesome.
1: Turning to the NRL, and the Sydney Roosters have made it 7 straight wins, fighting back to beat the Canterbury Bulldogs 20 points to 18 in front of a 30,000-strong crowd at Sydney Stadium. Trailing by 6 at half-time, a stunning 11-minute surge saw the Bulldogs cross 3 times to take the lead. But then the Roosters went in for back-to-back tries to regain the lead and hold on. Earlier, the New Zealand Warriors beat the Penrith Panthers 28-12 in Auckland. Dolphins coach Christian Wolf has praised winger Selwyn Cobbo ahead of tonight's battle for Brisbane. Cobbo is looking to impress in his second game against his former club. Wolf says he's fitted in very well at the Dolphins.
6: He's trained hard, he's got himself fit. You know, we just had to give him an environment that made him happy and where he felt like he was part of it and part of the group, and he's certainly got that here. So we're really happy with how he's playing.
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8: Taking a quick check on the current weather outlook for Brisbane's Bayside. Sunny conditions across the region with a top of 20 and humidity around 60% keeping things fairly comfortable. Skies stay bright and sunny later today with light afternoon breezes around 5 kilometres per hour. Into the evening, sunset is at 5:22, leading into a clear and cool night, dropping down to 12. Tomorrow stays sunny again with another top near 20 and a cool 12 to start. Right now in Thornside, it's 19. That's the latest forecast for the Bayside, with thanks to Totally Workwear, your local workwear specialist. 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
9: Good afternoon, everybody. It is my favourite time of the week. It is time for Country Harvest. Thank you so very much for tuning in. We have a great show coming your way this beautiful Saturday. We are going to hear new music from Miranda Lambert. We're going to hear from Carrie Underwood, Trisha Yearwood, Josh Setterfield, Shaboozy, Robbie Mortimer. That's just in the first hour. And we're going to kick it off right now with a song that is absolutely perfect for today. This is Tennille Towns. This is Sunshine's Free. You are listening to Country Harvest on Bay FM.

Oh, amen. That is Shaboozy and Jelly Roll. We also heard from Robbie Mortimer, Cold Beer Here, and Tim McGraw, Just to See You Smile. Now, before we get on to the next track, I do just want to quickly say thank you to everybody that came along to the Bay FM Trivia last Saturday night. We raised lots of money for the Point Lookout Surf Life Saving Club and had a pretty great time to boot. So thank you. I hope you all had as much fun as I did. Coming up now, though, this is some new music from Australian country artist Josh Setterfield. This is We Are The Night, right here on Country Harvest Bay FM.

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That is Alan Jackson, Where I Come From. We also heard from Max. Oh, sorry, Alan, talking over the top of you there. We also heard from Max Jackson, Red Dirt Rock and Roll. Coming up now, taking us back to 2016 from his album, If I'm Honest. This is Blake Shelton. This is A Guy with a Girl. 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

from her upcoming album released October 2nd. That is some more new music from Miranda Lambert. That is Sunset Marquee. Now, that is the third track that we have heard from the album. Oh, actually, it could be the fourth. And I don't know about you, but I can't wait. It just makes you put you in a good mood, makes you feel great. It's going to be my soundtrack for the summer, I think. Coming up now, though, this is Carrie Underwood. This is Before He Cheats. 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
1: Hello there, I'm Terry Daniel. A cold front is set to lash South Australia this weekend and continue east, bringing heavy rain and potential damaging winds. Senior forecaster Chris Kent says strong wind gusts will be felt from tomorrow.
2: So once the front moves through tomorrow, morning, we will see those winds, the southwesterly winds increase on the back edge of that front. The likes of Eyre Peninsula and West Coast likely to see some pretty gusty winds, and that could extend into the Gulfs and around Adelaide during Sunday night into Monday morning.
1: Passengers at Sydney Airport are being warned to expect further delays due to a shortage of air traffic controllers. Dozens of flights were pushed back by up to 90 minutes yesterday, driven by a similar issue. The airport is warning of further disruptions, which could affect flight schedules across the network. Former pilot Richard de Crypney has told Seven there aren't enough controllers available to fill the roster.
3: There isn't enough redundancy for them to give a resilient service. Look, air services is, if aviation was a human body, air services is like the lungs, and at the moment we're trying to run a marathon on one lung. There just aren't enough people.
1: BHP workers in Western Australia's north will strike again this weekend amid an ongoing pay dispute. Union members will refuse to load ships today before walking off the job for a 24-hour strike tomorrow morning. Electrical Trades Union Western Australian Secretary Adam Woodidge says it will show BHP the workforce is valuable.
4: With the insult of offers that they keep on putting on the table, BHP need to have a clear message sent to them from the workforce that they're not going to accept it. They want a real rates agreement.
1: Overseas, and the US Senate has confirmed former Republican Congressman David Bratt to become ambassador to Australia. The approval clears the way for him to fill the diplomatic post, which has sat empty for nearly 2 years. It means he can arrive in Canberra ahead of the 75th anniversary of the ANZUS Treaty on September 1st. And Thailand's Prime Minister is pledging to introduce new firearms laws in the wake of a deadly school shooting outside Bangkok, which killed 7 people. More than 1 million people have already filled in their census form ahead of the official day coming up next Tuesday. Emily Walter from the Bureau of Statistics says most people are going online, but there's still a paper version available.
5: If you have received a letter with a 16-digit census number and asking you to go online, that letter also contains a pathway for people to use to request a paper form, an automated paper form request service. It's 24 hours.
1: As Australia prepares for summer, new research has detailed how heat affects the mental health of young people. The risk of poor mental health outcomes increases by 25% during heat waves for those aged between 5 and 18. Flinders University's Hira Fatima says the findings highlight the need to better protect children from the heat.
6: Understanding where and when children are most exposed, who is most vulnerable, and testing practical changes in schools and communities that can actually protect their mental health.
1: This is ANE.
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1: The New Zealand Warriors have made an NRL Premiership statement in Auckland, dominating the ladder-leading Penrith Panthers 28-12. Warriors captain James Fisher-Harris says he's stoked with their performance.
7: I know what they bring, like their quality side have been for a long time. They're number one for a reason, but yeah, I just thought we put a step in the right direction, as a squad and as a game.
1: In the second game, the Sydney Roosters came from behind to defeat the Canterbury Bulldogs. The Roosters held an 8-2 lead at half-time, but the Bulldogs scored 3 tries in 11 minutes to take an 18-8 lead with 25 minutes to play. But 2 quick tries in the final 15 minutes for the Roosters earned them a hard-fought 20-18 win. Roosters halfback Sam Walker telling Nine he wasn't happy with their performance, even though they got the points.
8: Yeah, it was probably a disappointing performance from us. I thought we were far from our best in that game there. And I credit to the boys. I thought Les coming up with a play like that towards the end of the game was huge. And it's good to be able to get the win in those sort of scrappy games, but we'll be a lot better than that if we want to do anything this year.
1: Next Thursday, it's first playing second, with the Roosters up against the Penrith Panthers. In the AFL, the Brisbane Lions have humbled the Hawks, recording a 67-point win to return to the top four. The Lions victorious 18-17-125 to 8-10-58. Cricket news, and Travis Head has won a second straight Allan Border medal, pipping fellow Ashes heroes Alex Carey and Mitchell Starc. Head polled 153 votes, ahead of Kerry on 152 and Stark on 150. Stark won the Shane Warne Test Player of the Year award, while Mitchell Marsh took out the One Day International award. Australian Independent Radio News.
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10: Taking a quick check on the current weather outlook for Brisbane's Bayside. For the rest of today, sunny skies continue with a top near 21 and humidity sitting close to 59%. Plenty of blue sky around and those light winds staying near 5 kilometres per hour. Conditions stay clear and comfortable through the afternoon, perfect for getting outside before the sun goes down. Into the evening, sunset is at 5:22, then a clear and cool night ahead, dropping to around 12. Looking ahead to tomorrow, another sunny day on the way, with a cool start near 12 and a mild top around 21. Right now in Manly, it's 20. That's the latest weather update, thanks to Totally Workwear, locally owned and operated. 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

What a way to kick off hour two of Country Harvest. That's my main man, George Strait. Write this down. Coming up now, though, we have some brand new music from Casey Barnes. Now, his album, Made For This, dropped yesterday. I have had a chance to listen to it. I'm not going to lie. I made sure I made time, and it is awesome. He's such a great artist, Casey Barnes. So without any further ado, this is Still In The Fight from his brand new album, Made For This. This is Casey Barnes on Bay FM 100.3.

That is my new obsession. That is Cameron Whitcomb. That is Kingdom of Fear. And Cameron is gracing the cover of Canadian Rolling Stone this month with a great article. He is definitely up and coming and finding some great success. Coming up now, though, is some new music from Lee Bryce. Now, he has an album coming out, Sunriser, All Nighter, also dropping on the 2nd of October. So it's going to be a big show that week. So this is Lee Bryce from his new album. This is Me and Whiskey. 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

0: 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Then join us for the 90s show, packed with the biggest hits, iconic memories, and all the nostalgia you love. 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

That is some new music from Parker McCollum, Solid Country Gold, from his new EP, Live Outside from the Hill Country. We also heard from Thomas Rhett, Gone Country, and new music from Gavin Adcock, Working Man. Coming up now, the new music just keeps flowing. This is Tucker Wentmore. I told you I'm going to play this whole EP by the end of the month. We've still got plenty of time. This is 98% right here on Country Harvest 100.3.

0: That is Kenny Chesney, Don't Happen Twice. He has a new album coming out as well, Silver Sands Marina. It's dropping on the 25th of September. It's packed with 11 songs, and he's been doing a lot of press this week in regards to that album, and he's been talking about how it feels like a complete album, a whole story from beginning to end, rather than just a collection of singles. And if you are heading to Nashville between now and June 2027, and you are a Kenny Chesney fan, check out at the Country Music Hall of Fame. He's just had an exhibition open. It's called Kenny Chesney Living in Fast Forward, and it follows his career from his early bluegrass band days through to his stadium era. And yeah, it runs all the way through till June. So definitely check that out if you're a Kenny Chesney fan. And let's be real, who isn't a Kenny Chesney fan? I am. Coming up now, though, this is Chase Matthew. This is Darlin', right here on Country Harvest on Bay FM 100.3. Just great music.
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1: Hello there, I'm Sean Bindley. The number of bird flu cases detected in Victoria has more than doubled in 24 hours, forcing hundreds of farmers to put their free-range chickens into lockdown. Producers with more than 50 free-range chickens have been told to keep their birds indoors for at least the next 2 weeks. Victoria's Chief Veterinary Officer, Graham Cook, says new detections of bird flu in coastal areas has prompted the stepped-up response. A judge in the US state of New Mexico has declared Meta a public nuisance and ordered the social media giant pay $567 million into a fund for teenage mental health services. The ruling on Thursday brings total penalties against the company in New Mexico to nearly $1 billion after a jury imposed $375 million in civil fines in March. Meta says it will appeal, saying it works hard to keep users safe on its platforms. Mitch McCann reports from New York.
2: The judge in the case, when he ruled in this case, said although Meta is not alone in this regard, its social media platforms are significant in contributing factor to the current mental health crisis among New Mexico's youth, established by the evidence in the case. Now, Meta was already ordered to pay $375 million in New Mexico in March, and it's also in hot water in India. This comes after Meta restricted a Facebook post by Narendra Modi, the Prime Minister, addressing Gen Z protests in July, and it also summoned regulators over concerns related to child abuse content.
1: Sydney Airport is facing another day of disruptions due to a shortage of air traffic controllers. Travellers are being told to check back for the latest information from their airlines before heading to the airport. Dozens of flights were pushed back by up to 90 minutes yesterday due to a similar issue. Reporter Sarah Stewart says a number of flights have been delayed.
3: There is a Sydney to Brisbane delay, to Melbourne, to the sunny coast and to Perth as well. Some of those are about 26 minutes, some of those are 52 minutes, so it does vary at the moment.
1: Most households by now should have got their letter with instructions on how to complete the census online. But if you haven't, you can still easily complete the task. Derry Daniel has the steps to follow.
4: 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First, go to the Australian Bureau of Statistics census site, enter your mobile phone number, and a unique 16-digit code will be sent to your phone. 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Just a reminder that filling out the census is compulsory. Terry Daniel, Air News.
1: In Air Health News, new data confirms cystic fibrosis is no longer primarily considered a childhood condition. Almost 4,000 Australians are now living with the genetic disease, with almost two-thirds of those adults. Cystic Fibrosis Australia Chief Executive Dr. Joe Armstrong says people with the condition are now living longer.
5: There's less hospitalisation, the infection rate has reduced, lung transplantation has reduced. But that isn't the whole picture. Behind the data, there's lives, there's people's stories.
1: This is Air National News.
0: Bay FM Sport, brought to you by Hammond Four Wheel Drive Tyres and More. They have you covered on road and off road.
1: In rugby league, the Melbourne Storm take on the Sea Eagles this afternoon before the Dolphins battle the Broncos. It's an all-important clash for the Finns, chasing an historic first ever finals berth. And the Panthers are rowing a slow start in Auckland after going down to the Warriors 28-12. Penrith skipper Nathan Cleary says they left it too late.
6: I was proud of the way we fought back. Could have been easy in such a big occasion with the crowd against you and the team playing well to just sort of roll over. But we stuck at it, and unfortunately, you know, our best footy came with 20 minutes to go.
1: There are fears Penrith's Isaiah Yeo may have missed the rest of the season after he suffered a pec injury. The Roosters secured a 20-18 win over the Bulldogs. In the AFL, the Lions put on a masterclass in front of a full house at the Gabba, defeating fellow top four contenders Hawthorn by 67 points last night. The win putting Brisbane back into the top four. Coach Chris Fagan praising his side's resilience.
7: Over the last 7 or 8 years, I've always been able to bounce back after disappointments. And to be honest with you, we put that performance in the bin pretty quickly and just moved on to this week. And I think the players appreciated that and responded well.
1: The top of the ladder, Frio, take on Melbourne in the first of today's AFL games. Then the Swans take on Port Adelaide. In rugby, the Wallabies take on Japan in Osaka tonight. And Travis Head has won the Alan Border Medal for a second year running. The South Australian pipping keeper Alex Carey by one vote to be crowned Australia's leading male cricketer. Australian Independent Radio News.
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9: taking a quick check on the current weather outlook for Brisbane's Bayside. For the rest of today, staying sunny with a top of 21 and a mild feel. Humidity sits around the high 50s, so it's comfortable out and about. Into the evening, skies remain clear with a cool low near 12. Tomorrow brings another sunny day, again heading for about 21, down to 12 overnight. Right now in Birkdale, it's 21. That's the latest weather update thanks to Totally Workwear, locally owned and operated. 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

You are listening to Country Harvest on Bay FM, and that is Toby Keith with an absolute banger, classic, Should Have Been a Cowboy. Coming up this hour, we are going to hear from Zach John King, Stella Lefty, Mitchell Tempany, brand new music from Co Wetzel and Ella Langley. They've got together and it's a great track. We're going to hear from Dasha, Trace Adkins, and right now we are going to hear from Cole Swindle. This is Right Where I Left It, right here on Country Harvest on Bay FM.

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That's Trace Atkins. Every light in the house, not great for the environment, but that's okay. When love's involved, I think sustainability goes out the window. Still to come this hour, we are going to hear from Lainey Wilson. We're going to hear from the headliner of the Long Haul Music Festival. We're going to hear from Bailey Zimmerman. And right now, we're going to hear from Zach and George. This is Nights We Won't Remember.

0: party like it's 1999 on Saturday nights. Light the barbecue, fill the esky, and gather round your friends and get ready to party with the Schmitz and Saturday Night Party Mix. 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

that is another super fresh track that dropped yesterday. That is Co Wetzel and Ella Langley, Jaded. And every time I hear Ella Langley do a duet with someone, I just think her voice goes with everybody. She's, yeah, amazing. Coming up now, though, this is Lainey Wilson. This is Can't Sit Still, right here on Country Harvest on Bay FM.

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That is Kane Brown, who is co-headlining the Long Haul Music Festival, which will be heading to Brisbane. And it'll be at the RNA Showgrounds. It's an 18-plus event if you want to get along, and it is on January 24th, which will be Sunday, which will be amazing. And that brings us to the end of the show. Thank you so very much for tuning in and enjoying some country music with me. We've got two songs to take us out today. We've got Megan Maroney, who's coming up next, and we're going to take it out with Bailey Zimmerman. Have a wonderful weekend and week, and I'll catch you next Saturday.

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1: Bay FM National News, brought to you by Manly Harbour Village, where Brisbane meets the Bay.
2: Hello there, I'm Sean Bindley. Flight schedules have again been thrown into chaos across the country due to a shortage of air traffic controllers at Sydney Airport. Dozens of flights were pushed back by 90 minutes yesterday, and it's a similar situation today. Airports for Australia and New Zealand Chief Executive Stephen Beckett says the issues will have a flow-on effect across Australia.
3: 70% of our airlines fly through Sydney every single day. So once there are delays at Sydney, it causes significant delays right across the network.
2: Agricultural shows around the country are weighing up their options in response to the H5 bird flu outbreak. Adelaide's Royal Show will not feature any avian exhibits as a precaution, with South Australia home to the largest share of cases. The Victorian government has ordered some poultry farmers to house their birds inside. The state's agriculture minister, Michaela Settle, says she's in talks with the organisers of her state's premier agricultural show.
4: I would say that certainly all of the contact I have with the Royal Melbourne Show is that they care a lot about our agricultural industry, and I know that they will take any steps that are required to protect our agricultural sector.
2: Thailand's Prime Minister is pledging to introduce new firearm laws after a mass school shooting outside Bangkok. Authorities say a 14-year-old boy killed two of his grandparents at their home before shooting five teachers at his school. Anutin Chanvarakul says what happened is distressing.
5: It's not caused by criminals. It is caused by an individual who had carried lots of pressures and tensions.
2: BHP workers and WA's North will strike again this weekend amidst an ongoing pay dispute. Union members are refusing to load ships today before walking off the job for a 24-hour strike tomorrow morning. Electrical Trades Union West Australia Secretary Adam Woodage says it will show BHP its workforce is valuable.
6: With the insult of offers that they keep on putting on the table, BHP need to have a clear message sent to them from the workforce that they're not going to accept it. They want a real rates agreement.
2: South Australia is bracing for potentially extreme weather this weekend. The Flinders and Mount Lofty ranges could see up to 50 millimetres of rain, with damaging winds exceeding 90 kilometres an hour. Showers will spread across the state, with Adelaide set for the worst of the weather tomorrow. More than a million people have completed their census form ahead of the official day on Tuesday. Emily Walter from the Bureau of Statistics says more people are filling out the form online, but there is a paper version available.
7: If you have received a letter with a 16-digit census number and asking you to go online, that letter also contains a pathway for people to use to request a paper form, an automated paper form request service. It's 24 hours.
2: A man is due in court, charged over a violent home invasion in Sydney's inner west. Georgina Winter has more.
8: Emergency services were called to a unit block at Marrickville to reports of a stabbing. Police found a 61-year-old man with several stab wounds to his torso inside one of the units. He's in a stable condition in hospital. Officers believe an unknown person had broken into the home before attacking the man and running off. A 34-year-old man was arrested nearby about 10 hours after the incident. He's been charged with various offences and is due to face court today. Georgina Winter reporting.
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1: 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They have you covered on road and off road.
2: In the first of today's AFL games, half time and a close one at the MCG, the Dockers leading Melbourne 11-12-68 to the Demons 10-5-65. There are two other games this afternoon. Sydney take on Port Adelaide, and then Geelong are at home to Essendon. Port will unveil another debutant. Mid-season recruit Alex Van Wyk comes in for the ill Mitch Georgiades. Jason Horne-Francis will play his 100th AFL game, and Adelaide will manage their playing group tonight. The rotation opening the door for ruckman Riley O'Brien to make just his second appearance of the season against Richmond. Less than a week since being thrashed by Carlton, the Lions have hit back with an emphatic 67-point win over Hawthorn last night. Following a tight first quarter, Brisbane kicked six goals in the second to blow the game apart, adding five in the third, on the way to a strong 18-17-125-8-10-58 victory. Lions coach Chris Fagan says a strong comeback after the Blues loss last week shows the depth and fighting spirit of his players.
9: You've just got to remember our players are human, you know, they'd won seven games in a row and had a bad day last week, but they've always been a group over the last 7 or 8 years that have always been able to bounce back after disappointments. And to be honest with you, we put that performance in the bin pretty quickly.
2: The Bulldogs have failed to lock in a spot in the NRL finals after going down to the Roosters by 2 points last night. The loss sets up a must-win match against the Rabbitohs next week to secure their spot in the top eight. Australian Independent Radio News.
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10: Taking a quick check on the current weather outlook for Brisbane's Bayside. For the rest of today, staying sunny with a top of 21 after a cool start near 12. Humidity sits around the high 50s, so it'll feel pretty comfortable outside. Skies stay clear through the afternoon, perfect for anything outdoors near the water. Into the evening, sun sets at 5:22, leading into a clear and cool night ahead. Tomorrow is looking sunny again, with another mild range between 12 and 21. Right now in Victoria Point, it's 20. That's the latest forecast for the Bayside with thanks to Totally Workwear, your local workwear specialist. 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

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You are listening to Bay FM 100.3. My name is Andy Turpin, and this is The 60s Show. It's the show that plays all the sounds that were around when you're a little closer to the ground. I am going to be with you right through until 6 o'clock tonight, bringing you non-stop solid gold rock and roll. So whatever you're up to on this Saturday afternoon, welcome along. Thanks so much for your company. And stick around. So coming up in the show, we've got tracks from Billy J. Kramer. We've got the 1910 Fruit Gum Company on the way. We've got Engelbert Humperdinck, The Kinks, and so much more. But to kick things off, it's Andy Kim with Baby, I Love You. 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

That was The King, Elvis Presley on BFM 100.3 with Don't Cry Daddy. Before that, we heard from Donovan with Mellow Yellow. Billy J. Kramer was in there with Do You Want to Know a Secret? And at the top of that set was Andy Kim with Baby, I Love You. Still to come in the 60s show this afternoon, we've got tracks from Gary Lewis and the Playboys. We've got the Four Seasons on the way and also one from Eddie Cochran. But coming up next, it's the 1910 Fruit Gum Company with Simon Says. 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That's on the dial, but don't forget you can take us wherever you go because we are streaming live around the world on bayfm.org.au. 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

0: That was Leslie Gore on Bay FM 100.3 with You Don't Own Me. Before that, we heard from Gary Lewis and the Playboys with This Diamond Ring. Bobby V was in there with Devil or Angel. And at the top of that set was the 1910 Fruit Gum Company with Simon Says. Hey folks, got to tell you about the monthly membership draw. 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Rightio, still to come. Let's see if we can get through this without being too tongue-tied. What have we got coming up? We've got the Kinks, we've got the Beach Boys, and also one from the Cufflinks. But up next, it's Al Martino with Spanish Eyes. 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

0: That was The Kinks on Bay FM 100.3 with Waterloo Sunset. Before that, we heard from The Four Seasons with Ragdoll. Engelbert Humperdinck was in there with Am I That Easy to Forget? And at the top of that set was Al Martino with Spanish Eyes. Hey folks, it's time for a quick community service announcement from Bay FM. So QI Flow Heart Day is back on Saturday, August 22. 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Still to come, what have we got coming up? We've got Gary Puckett and the Union Gap. We've got the Drifters. And coming up in the next hour, we've got one from The Love Affair. But up next, it's Eddie Cochran with Three Steps to Heaven. 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

That was The Drifters on Bay FM 100.3 with Under the Boardwalk. Before that, we heard from The Beach Boys with Don't Worry Baby. Gary Puckett was in there with Woman Woman, and Eddie Cochran, he started us out that set with Three Steps to Heaven. To take out the first hour of the 60s show this afternoon, we've got The Cufflinks with When Julie Comes Around. 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
1: Hello there, I'm Sean Bindley. Airlines are slamming the government department responsible for air traffic controllers as Sydney Airport experiences another day of delays. A staff shortage has slowed operations at Kingsford Smith, sparking backlogs across the country. Airline for Australia and New Zealand Chief Executive Stephen Beckett says tens of thousands of passengers are being affected.
2: We're seeing 150 flights impacted yesterday, more than 150 this morning, and it's impacting both the domestic and international network. And we know that passengers are missing their international connections and they're missing vital domestic connections to places all over the country.
1: Saudi Arabia, Turkey and Pakistan have signed a NATO-style mutual defence pact in Mecca as negotiations over reopening the Strait of Hormuz enter what could be their final stage. The US president has said significant progress has been made, but Iran's parliament speaker and chief negotiator, Mohammad Ghalibaf, has mocked the White House on social media, accusing it of repeatedly threatening military action only to reverse course. The pattern has raised questions about whether Washington's pressure campaign is having any effect on Tehran. Nick Harper is in Washington.
3: All of this pressure campaign has been met with a lot of scepticism from Iran because time and time again, the US president will threaten military action, as he did last week, only then to roll back on that plan because he says diplomacy is going ahead. Mohammad Ghalibaf, the chief negotiator, has made fun of Donald Trump on social media, saying, massive attack coming. Oh, wait, never mind. They want to negotiate. He said that that is theatre of diplomacy and said that bullying, broken promises and fake news being used as leverage are a failed strategy. And that, of course, for Donald Trump, creates something of a credibility problem.
1: A cold front, which has arrived in Western Australia, is expected to push east towards South Australia, Victoria and inland New South Wales. The Weather Bureau's Sarah Scully says there is a possibility for snow early next week.
4: As we head into Monday, there may be some snow about the central and northern tablelands of New South Wales as well.
1: Victoria's planning minister is in the gun for a perceived conflict of interest. Sonia Kilkenny has admitted she should have stepped back from a decision to approve a new development zone just metres from her Bayside investment property. The minister has admitted she gave the green light to an apartment hub across the road from her property in Hampton. The Liberals now want Ms Kilkenny sacked, saying her actions are a blatant breach of the Ministerial Code of Conduct. In air health news, almost 4,000 Australians are now living with cystic fibrosis, according to the latest data. The new national figures show the rare genetic disease is no longer primarily considered a childhood condition. Cystic Fibrosis Australia Chief Executive Joe Armstrong says as those diagnosed increase in age, it's important to look at what support adults need.
5: As people are living longer with cystic fibrosis, there's new challenges that are on the horizon. We need to think about what does aging with cystic fibrosis mean? What about mental health? There's a whole range of new questions that we need to think about.
1: This is Air National News.
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1: Round 22 AFL action continues today. First up, the Demons and the Dockers at the MCG. 5 minutes into the final quarter, and it's the Dockers by 14 over Melbourne. Less than a week since being thrashed by Carlton, Premiers Brisbane have hit back with an emphatic 67-point win over Hawthorn last night. Following a tight first quarter, the Lions kicked six goals in the second to blow the game wide open and added five on the third on the way to a dominant 125-58 victory. Meanwhile, the AFL Players Association is confident the secret Geelong concussion waiver scandal won't happen again. The Cats have admitted it was a misstep not to inform the AFL about a secret agreement it made with a player relating to concussion. Jake Colajasny, who has a history of head knocks, signed a deal to take on the legal responsibility for any future brain injuries he might suffer. Players Association CEO James Gallagher says he was completely flummoxed when he found out what had happened.
6: So I have a lot more confidence today than I did yesterday that none of our members are potentially going to be subject to waivers of this kind at AFL level.
1: In rugby league today, and the Wallabies take on Japan and Osaka tonight in the opening match for new Australian coach Les Kiss. Australian Independent Radio News.
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8: Taking a quick check on the current weather outlook for Brisbane's Bayside. For the rest of today, staying sunny with a top of 21 after a cool start near 12. Humidity sits around the high 50s, so it'll feel pretty comfortable outside. Skies stay clear through the afternoon, perfect for anything outdoors near the water. Into the evening, sun sets at 5:22, leading into a clear and cool night ahead. Tomorrow is looking sunny again, with another mild range between 12 and 21. Right now in Victoria Point, it's 20. That's the latest forecast for the Bayside with thanks to Totally Workwear, your local workwear specialist. 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
9: Good afternoon, folks. 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My name is Andy Turpin. You are listening to The 60s Show on Bay FM 100.3. This is the show that plays all the sounds that were around when you're a little closer to the ground. We are heading into the second hour together, which means we've still got a couple of hours left together and a whole stack of solid gold rock and roll coming your way. So coming up in this hour, we've got tracks from the Beatles, we've got Jay and the Americans on the way, and also one from BJ Thomas. But to kick off the hour, it is The Love Affair with Everlasting Love. 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

0: It's delightful, delightful. I wish I could sing like that. Not everything, singing, you know. The only important thing these days is rhythm and melody.
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That was the Chiffons on BFM 100.3 with He's So Fine. Before that, we heard from the Fab Four. It's the Beatles with You're Going to Lose That Girl. The Archies were in there with Sugar Sugar. And at the top of that set was The Love Affair with Everlasting Love. Still to come this afternoon, we've got tracks from Jeff St. John, we've got Amen Corner on the way, and also one from Bobby Rydell. But coming up next, it's Jay and the Americans with Cara Mia. 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

0: That was Judy Stone on BFM 100.3 with Born a Woman. Before that, we heard from Johnny O'Keefe with She Wears My Ring. Jeff St. John was in there with Big Time Operator. And at the top of that set was Jay and the Americans with Cara Mia. Hey, are you looking for a way to add some extra excitement to your local event? 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Rightio, still to come in the 60s show. We've got tracks from Billy Thorpe and the Aztecs. We've got Chubby Checker on the way and also one from Del Shannon. But coming up next, it is Amen Corner with If Paradise Was Half As Nice. 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

I know this is the same road I took the day I left home, but it sure looks different now. Well, I guess I look different too, 'cause time changes everything.

0: That was Bobby Bear on Bay FM 100.3 with 500 Miles Away From Home. Before that, we heard from Billy Thorpe and the Aztecs with I Told the Brook. BJ Thomas was in there with I'm So Lonesome I Could Cry. And at the top of that set was Amen Corner with Paradise Was Half As Nice. Hey, are you looking for a friendly way to spend your Monday morning? Join the monthly cuppa in the garden at Oakland Street Community Gardens in Alexandra Hills. It's on the first Monday of every month from 9 a.m. until 12 noon. Everyone is welcome. Enjoy beautiful gardens, great company, and morning tea with sandwiches, cakes, and tea or coffee for just $7 per person. The gardens are wheelchair accessible with accessible toilets and on-site parking. Bookings are essential and RSVP by the last Friday of the previous month. 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We've got tracks from Claude King. We've got Dion on the way and also one from Gene McDaniels. But coming up next, it's Bobby Rydell with Wild One. You are listening to The 60s Show with Andy Turpin on Bay FM, the rhythm of the bay. We're rocking
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1: 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Do not touch that button.
2: They say don't go on Wolverton Mountain if you're looking for a wife.

I want his daughter for my wife. I'll take my chances and climb that mountain. No Clifton Clowers

That was Del Shannon on Bay FM 100.3 with Little Town Flirt. Before that, we heard from Claude King with Warburton Mountain. Chubby Checker was in there with the Hucklebuck. And at the top of that set was Bobby Rydell with Wild One. To take out the second hour of the 60s show this afternoon, we've got Gene McDaniels taking us up to the 5 o'clock news with 100 pounds of clay. And up next, it's Dion with Runaround Sue. 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
1: Hello there, I'm Sean Bindley. Reduced capacity at Sydney Airport is expected to push back flights around the country. A shortage of air traffic controllers has created a backlog of inbound flights for another day. Air Services Australia says it is working with airlines to reduce the disruptions. Former pilot Richard de Crypney says the effects will be felt in every capital city.
2: There are about 1,600 flights forecast across the four major airports, 650 into Sydney today. And you can see it congesting as it comes into Sydney. And it's like a traffic jam, and we need controllers. Now, because there are insufficient controllers, have doubled the separation, halving the flow, lots of delays again.
1: Meanwhile, the federal government admits the price of fuel is more expensive than it would like it to be. Prices have surged back above $2 a litre across parts of the country following the end of Labor's fuel excise discount. Energy Minister Chris Bowen says while prices are high, things could be much worse.
3: Of course, petrol is more expensive than we'd like it to be because of the international crisis, but prices are about 50 cents less now than at the time that the government took the decision to halve the fuel excise.
1: The head of Zurich Insurance Group has warned that Europe faces a growing wildfire protection gap, saying governments are not yet ready to undertake the systemic intervention needed to address the rising cost of climate-driven disasters. The European Central Bank and the bloc's insurance regulator says just a quarter of losses from climate-related catastrophes over the past four decades were covered by insurers, while the European Commission is preparing a new resilience framework due later this year. William Denslow reports from Brussels.
4: According to the insurance provider Allianz, Europe could see GDP losses of up to 7% between the years 2026 to 2030 because of the impacts of wildfires and climate change causing Europe to warm faster. Breaking it down, we could see France losing roughly $240 billion for Italy, closer to $150 billion, with $130 billion in Germany as well. This comes as Europe is warming faster than any other continent.
1: School children across Australia are preparing to walk out of classrooms in protest against Pauline Hanson and One Nation. The high school anti-capitalists are planning to stage demonstrations in capital cities on the 13th of August. Rain and strong winds are forecast for parts of South Australia as a powerful cold front moves through. The Flinders and Mount Lofty ranges could receive up to 50 millimetres of rain, while damaging winds may exceed 90 kilometres an hour. Chris Kent from the Bureau says we'll see the worst of the weather from tomorrow.
5: See some pretty gusty winds, and that could extend sort of into the gulfs and around Adelaide during sort of Sunday night into Monday morning.
1: In air health news, as Australia prepares for summer, new research has detailed how heat affects the mental health of young people. The risk of poor mental health outcomes increases by 25% during heat waves for those aged between 5 and 18. Flinders University's Dr. Saida Fatima says the findings highlight the need to better protect children from the heat.
6: Understanding where and when children are most exposed, who is most vulnerable, and testing practical changes in schools and communities that can actually protect their mental health.
1: This is Air National
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1: In this afternoon's AFL games, in a come-from-behind thriller, Melbourne have defeated the ladder-leading Dockers 113-109. In rugby league, the Battle for Brisbane kicks off tonight at Lang Park. Lachlan Gray reports.
7: There's no shortage of storylines ahead of Round 23's Crosstown Derby at the Cauldron. The Broncos might be reigning premiers and hold a 6-1 head-to-head record over the Finns, but Michael Maguire's men are out of the finals race, and the red wave is rolling into town. The Dolphins are currently Queensland's top team. They've won 10 of their past 12 games and sit fifth on the ladder within striking distance of a top-four finish. What's more, seven former Broncos will be lining up for the Finns, the likes of Selwyn Cobbo and Herbie Farnworth, ready to twist the knife into their old side and see which club really runs the River City. Lachlan Gray, Brisbane.
1: Meanwhile, the Panthers are rueing a slow start in Auckland after going down to the Warriors 28-12. Penrith captain Nathan Cleary says they left it too late.
8: I was proud of the way we fought back. Could have been easy in such a big occasion with the crowd against you and the team playing well to just sort of roll over, but we stuck at it, and unfortunately, you know, our best footy came with 20 minutes to go.
1: There are fears Isaiah Yeo may miss the rest of Penrith's season after he suffered a pec injury. The Roosters secured a 20-18 win over the Bulldogs. Australian Independent Radio News.
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10: Taking a quick check on the current weather outlook for Brisbane's Bayside. A clear and calm night ahead, staying fine with skies remaining clear. Expect the temperature to ease back to an overnight low of 12. Tomorrow is looking sunny and dry, with light winds across the Bayside. We're heading for a comfortable top of 21 after another cool start near 12. Right now in Thornside, it's 19. That's the latest weather update thanks to Totally Workwear, locally owned and operated. 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
11: G'day folks, if you've just joined me this afternoon, welcome along. My name is Andy Turpin and this is the 60s Show. It's the show that plays all the sounds that were around when you're a little closer to the ground. We are heading into the final hour together this afternoon, but do not despair because we still have a whole stack of great music coming your way, a whole stack of solid gold rock and roll for that matter. So coming up in the final hour of the program, we've got Jerry and the Pacemakers on the way, we've got Jan and Dean, we've got Lucky Star, Cliff Richard, Barry Maguire, the list goes on. But to kick off the final hour, it is Gene Pitney with If I Didn't Have a Dime. 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

That was Jan and Dean on Bay FM 100.3 with the little old lady from Pasadena. Before that, we heard from Herman's Hermits with My Sentimental Friend. Jerry and the Pacemakers were in there with Don't Let the Sun Catch You Crying. And at the top of that set was Gene Pitney with If I Didn't Have a Dime. Still to come this afternoon, folks, we've got John Farnham on the way. We've also got John Rolls and one from the Animals coming up very shortly. But up next, it's Jimmy Ruffin with What Becomes of the Brokenhearted. 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

0: Okay, mate, you've been every place except one, and you don't need my help to get there.
1: That was Lucky Star on Bay FM 100.3, and you know it, he's been everywhere. Before that, we heard from John Rowles with If I Only Had Time. John Farnham was in there with Sadie the Cleaning Lady, and at the top of that set was Jimmy Ruffin with What Becomes of the Brokenhearted. 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Righto, still to come. We've got a few tracks left this afternoon. We've still got the Dave Clark 5 on the way. We've got Billy Crash Craddock and also one from Brooke Benton. But coming up next, it's Buddy Holly with True Love Ways. 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

0: understood. That was The Animals on Bay FM 100.3 with Don't Let Me Be Misunderstood. Before that, we heard from the Dave Clark Five with Reelin' and Rockin'. Cliff Richard was in there with On the Beach. It's a bit chilly for that. And at the top of that set was Buddy Holly with True Love Ways. Hey folks, the Redlands Aged Care Community Expo is coming to the region for the very first time, bringing together a wide range of aged care, disability and community support services all under one roof. The free expo will be held on Tuesday, August 11 from 10 a.m. until 1 p.m. at the Sharks Sports Club, which is in Victoria Point. 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Rightio, we've got a couple of tracks left, folks. We've got Billy Crash Craddock, we've got Bobby Vinton, and also one from Cass Elliott, the Mamas and the Papas. But up next, it's Barry Maguire with The Eve of Destruction. 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

0: That was Brooke Benton on Bay FM 100.3 with Lie to Me. Before that, we heard from Bobby Vinton with Mr. Lonely. Billy Crash Craddock was in there with One Last Kiss. And at the top of that set was Barry Maguire with The Eve of Destruction. Well, folks, my Eve of Destruction is about to kick off. No, it's really, it's not, but that is about all the time that we have together, which means that is about it for my bit. Before I go, I would just like to take a moment to say thank you so very much for your company today. I hope you enjoyed the show just as much as I did bringing it to you. I love the 60s music, and I really do love bringing this show to you every week, so I hope you enjoyed it. We've got one track left, but before I go, I would just like to say, make sure you stick around here on Bay FM because the great music never stops. We're going to get you right through your Saturday night with the Saturday Night Party Mix with the Schmitz, and I'll be back with you on Wednesday morning from 9 a.m, so I do look forward to your company then. But to take out the 60s show for this week, it is Cass Elliott's The Mamas and the Papas with Make Your Own Kind of Music. 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
1: In come the dollars and in come the cents to replace the pounds and the shillings and the pence. Be prepared, folks, when the coins begin to mix on the 14th of February 1966. Clink go the cents, folks, clink, clink, clink. Change over day is closer than you think. Learn the value of the coins and the way that they appear, and things will be much smoother when the decimal point is here. In come the dollars and in come the cents to replace the pounds and the shillings and the pence. Be prepared, folks, when the coins begin to mix on the 14th of February 1966.

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0: Oh, yes, it is. It's Saturday night here at Bay FM 100.3, which means it's time for the Saturday Night Party Mix with the Schmitz, all the way through till 10 tonight. And as usual, my partner in crime is here with me. How are you, Raylene?
1: I'm fabulous. And you confirmed that I can't go to heaven this week. I can't go to hell this week. Satan still has a restraining order out on me on a T-shirt that you sent me this week.
0: No, no, no. You're Satan.
1: Oh, am I Satan?
0: You're Satan, and you got restraining orders on the rest of us, so we're all going to heaven. You're going to...
1: No, mate, yous are all going to join me down there in the hot depths of wherever.
0: I don't think so.
1: Yep.
0: And big, great thanks to Andy T for another great show.
1: Yes, as always. And we start tonight's show off with a little bit of sad and shocking news. Just before we left to come tonight, we read about Sheena Hewlett passing away yesterday. I'm in shock. I'm totally in devastation, and I can only imagine, not even begin to imagine how Lance and the family feel, but RIP Sheena, and our thoughts and everything are with you, Lance and the families. Moving forward, she'll be so strongly missed in our community.
0: Hey, I'm going to start tonight with a bit of a bang. We got the Eagles, Metallica and Queen to kick us off right here on Bay FM 100.3. You want to get a request in, give us a call 351 8103, or hit us up on the SMS on
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0: Oh yes, what a great opening there. We had the three great songs from three great bands. Metallica with Enter the Sandman, the Eagles in the City,
1: and Queen
0: with Another One Bites the Dust. 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We're live and local right across the Bayside and beyond. If you want to get a request in, give us a call, 351-81003, and you get to speak to, well, the gracious one. And
1: well,
0: if you want to speak to Satan in Reincarnated,
1: text me on 0468371003. And ECHA started today.
0: I know.
1: 150 years has been going for.
0: Yeah.
1: That's phenomenal.
0: And I haven't been there for probably about the last...
1: Be about the last 10 or 11. We took Jackson there. You went with Crystal,
0: went
1: with
0: you? Crystal.
1: And one of her friends?
0: No, it was just me and Crystal.
1: Oh, was it? Must have been the year before you went with Crystal and one of her friends.
0: No, I took them down to Moogle.
1: Oh, okay. I thought you did the Echo with them once as well.
0: Fight Night or something. But no, Crystal and I went, and I can't even remember when that was. It's got to be at least 10 years.
1: At least, because, yeah.
0: But she didn't have a license back then. Back in those days when your parents were wanted. Now they get their licence and move out of home. And
1: I think our youngest one's working towards that already. He's already saying, like, when I get my licence, it's like, you got to get to June next year, mate, before you can even go and get it.
0: Yes, that's it.
1: You got to make it that far.
0: All right, so don't forget, give us a call anytime. 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

0: Oh, yes, Daryl Braithwaite with Love Songs. Before that, you had Rogue Traders with Voodoo Child.
1: Young Turks by Rod Stewart, and kicked off with Down Down by Status Quo.
0: I didn't know Rogue Traders knew our daughter. Oh, well, what can you say?
1: No, I wouldn't refer to her as a voodoo child.
0: Wouldn't you? No. Is that Jackson?
1: Yeah, that's Jackson.
0: That's Jackson?
1: Yeah.
0: There you go.
1: I can't say what Crystal has become.
0: Here's Bay of M 100.3. We're live and local right across the Bayside and beyond. If you want to get a request in, give us a call, 351-81003, or you can hit us up on the SMS on 0468-371-003. And we missed the radios last week.
1: Because
0: I got into town late. You could have gone.
1: No, I don't feel the same if you're not there. It's like you've been away a week working hard and you like the radiators as well. Although the 14th of August, next Friday coming up, mate. Yep.
0: Yeah, so I had to remind the boss about Tuesday, Wednesday.
1: No, you probably have to remind the boss every day as of tomorrow. So he can make a note.
0: So he can get his dad to come to work.
1: Or he can go up there and do it himself.
0: Oh, I don't think so. We got lots more great music coming your way. We got Devo, we got Dragon, Don Henley, and The Tourists right here.
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0: Oh, yeah, it's a great sound. So Devo there with Whippet, and before that you had Dragon with Rain.
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1: Well now, we call this the act of mating. But there are several other very important differences between human beings and animals that you should know about.

0: Oh, yeah, so it's a band called Electric Six and their version of Radio Gaga.
1: They did really good on that.
0: I think like, quite well.
1: Yeah.
0: Yeah, I don't mind it, actually.
1: Gave it an edge, but still kept with the Queen.
0: It kept with the Queen feel, but yep. It gave it that extra rock kick.
1: That's it.
0: And before that, we had the Bloodhound Gang with the Bad Touch, and I guarantee my 25-year-old son would be rolling in his grave if he heard that one.
1: He'd be going, Dad, I hate this song.
0: Yeah, I know.
1: And we had Elton John and Kiki D with Don't Go Breaking My Heart, and kicked off with Creedence Clearwater Revival with Who'll Stop the Rain.
0: Don't forget, coming up in about...
1: under an hour.
0: 58 minutes, we got the... 48 minutes.
1: Yeah. About 44 minutes.
0: Whatever. Down there. I'm no good. That TV's just too dull at the moment. That clock, I don't know why. But, yeah, we got the Aussie Power Hour, which is 1 hour non-stop Aussie music all the way through for one entire hour.
1: From 8 p.m. till 9 p.m.
0: And that is uninterrupted. Hey, we got a couple of requests coming up for Jared over there at Stratty and for Rocky the Rockstar. And... we'll be back with more great music after this, including Powerhouse and Robert Palmer, right here on Bay FM.
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0: Oh, yes, there you go. Robert Palmer was Addicted to Love, and you didn't have to look at me like that when I said Power Station and Robert Palmer.
1: What look?
0: You looked at me like, yeah, he's in Power Station. But I knew.
1: Well, just sometimes I just need to know that you do know.
0: Oh, there you go.
1: So I'll just give
0: and
1: you
0: And before
1: look.
0: That, Power Station was Some Like a Hot.
1: Yes, before that we had Oakley and Maroda with Together in Electric Dreams. That goes out to Rocky and Jason. And started with Real Life and Send Me an Angel, Someone Like Me. I'm an angel. Well, that's for Jared over there on Stratty.
0: So go on, off you go. Go swim to Stratty.
1: Can you see the wings on my back?
0: Swim to Stratty. I want to see you swim to
1: Stratty. I'm going to fly with my wings.
0: Really?
1: Yep, or drink a Red Bull.
0: What do you got?
1: What I got? 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
0: And don't forget, coming up in approximately half an hour is the
1: Aussie Power Hour.
0: Thank you. A bit slow there.
1: I was looking at something else. I wasn't looking at you.
0: That's now, that's, I understand that.
1: But I do have to say a big thank you to you for my birthday roses the other day.
0: Oh, that's right. Yeah, you're old now, aren't you?
1: I'm as old as your best mate, okay? You'll be there very shortly in another couple of months.
0: Oh, right, yeah.
1: Yeah. So you're the baby of the group at the moment.
0: Baby of the group.
1: And those beautiful flowers I had delivered, roses, chrysanthemums, lilies, they were absolutely divine and they are so big. I had them on the dining room table and you couldn't see the person sitting on the other side. So thank you very much for making my birthday special, even though you were away.
0: There you go. See, I did that.
1: So you do love me.
0: Occasionally. 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You want to get a request in, give us a call, 3518-1003, or hit us up on the SMS on
1: 0468-371-003.
0: Coming up, we've got Chris Rea, Carly Rae Jepsen, Phil Collins. We're going to start off with a little bit of T-Rex and Bon Jovi, just to name a few.
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0: Dance. Before that, Phil Collins with Can't Hurry Love and T-Rex and Children of the Revolution.
1: We're from the Children of the Revolution.
0: Are we?
1: Yeah, we are. We had Bon Jovi with You Give Love a Bad Name and kicked off with Jimmy Barnes with his classic Working Class Man.
0: This is the Bay FM 100.3. Don't forget, coming up very shortly, we've got the Aussie Power Hour, which is 1 hour non-stop Aussie music for uninterrupted for 1 hour. And we're not going to muck around because we've got a couple of requests to get through. And before then,
1: we have The Most Wanted Man by Paul Kelly. That's for Tony from Nicola. Crocodile Rock by Elton John for Jared. And Call Me Maybe by Carly Rae Jepsen.
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1: Next time wet and wild weather is approaching, take a moment to observe wildlife. 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Frogs get excited and call loudly. Ants get busy and seek higher ground, as turtles sometimes do too. And birds fly lower to cope with changes in air pressure.
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0: Oh, yes, there you go. Spider-Mate there with Black Betty. Before that, you had Natalie Imbruglia, youth group. We all had William Shakespeare, Wendy Matthews, Wawa Nee, Veronica's, Vanessa Amorosi. We had Tim Finn, call him Australian.
1: Across the ditch.
0: TMG, the Sunny Boys, Zoot, Slim Dusty. You couldn't get any more Australian than Slim Dusty. Skyhooks, Men at Work, and Ice House to start us off. And that was your Aussie Power Hour, brought to you by Adam. Yay! 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You still got time to get requests in if you want to request. I've got a couple coming up for you soon. Got one for Sue, one of the Easy Beats, and we got one for Jared. I go over there at Stratty, one of the Justice Crews. And you still got plenty of time. You got anything you want to say?
1: Always have things I want to say. You know that.
0: I know.
1: It's a quick...
0: You can talk underwater.
1: Mate, I'll make you talk underwater, but when we go home. It's just a quick reminder that members' renewal is due. 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
0: All right, we got some more great music coming your way. We got the Easy Beats, we got Justice Crew and the Police. We got to start off with a little bit of Billy Joel right after this on Bay FM.
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0: Oh, yes, there you go. That's one for Jared over there, Stratty. One from Justice Crew, and that is Boom Boom. Before that, we had...
1: Don't Stand So Close to Me by The Police.
0: Okay.
1: We had Sorry by The Easy Beats for Stuart Cleveland. And no, Sue, I didn't know that that song was 60 years old. That came out long before I was born. And then we kicked off with The Piano Man by Elton John.
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1: Not Elton John, Billy Joel. Elton John's on my brain for some reason right now.
0: I don't even want to ask why. He doesn't even... Oh, hang on. He probably does bat for the same team as you. Yeah. Well, we'll come on. Hey, we've still got some great music coming your way. This is Bay FM 100.3. You've still got time if you want to get a request in. 3518-1003 and get to speak to the gracious one if you want to speak to Satan herself. 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

0: Okay, there we had China Girl by David Bowie. Before that, we had Sultans of Swing by Dire Straits, Bad English with When I See You Smile, and kicked off with an extended mix of Heart of Glass by Blondie.
1: Oh, there you go. Heart of Glass. Oh, look, let's just get into it. We've got more great music coming your way right after this, including B-52's Dr. Hook and a Katy Perry double play right here on Bay FM.
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0: Oh, yes, there you go. Katy Perry double play there. California Girls and Firework. Before that, we had Love Shack and by the B-52s and Dr. Hook with Walk Right In. Well, thanks, everyone, for your calls. Unfortunately, that does bring us to the end of the night, so already? It's time for us to go. And we'll be back again next Saturday night to do it all again if Raylene survives the John Stevens concert.
1: I'll survive on Friday surgery, night. John Stevens Friday night. I may have a swollen face still Saturday night, but bring on Friday night.
0: Yeah, bring it on. And until then, we'll catch up with you next time. I'm going to leave you one now with one for Sue and a bit of Tom Jones and the Cardigans with Burning Down the House. This is Bay FM. Good night, everybody.
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1: 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At night, it's our new and interesting music show. Thanks to the Schmidt for Party Mix. We love them on Saturday nights. Gets us going, and we're going to keep things going with some rockin' tunes from the boys, from Robert Forster, from Albie and Pippin, who's released her brand new album tonight here in Brisbane. But first, how about Double Date? Double Date are another Queensland band. They've just released this new single. It's called New Performance, here on Bay FM 100.3.

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A band called Cloning, and that is from their album Vitriol from last year. Here on Bay FM 100.3, you're on You're Gonna Like This, our new and interesting music show, the At Night Edition. Two whole hours of Australian music tonight with Adam. Before Cloning, we heard Pippin. Pippin is a Brisbane artist, and she released her brand new EP tonight at the Junk Bar, and the name of the EP is called Spell. You'll be hearing more of that over coming weeks. We also heard Albie. Albie is from the Gold Coast, and her new single is Fumbled, and we played it. We also heard Robert Forster. Of course, he's from Brisbane as well. It's Only Poison from his 2023 album, The Candle and the Flame. And we started off with The Boys with Kill You Back, another brand new single here tonight on Bay FM. That's from a forthcoming album. We'll hear it soon. I forgot to mention Double Date right at the very beginning, also from Brisbane. New Performance is the name of their new single. That was a very long set, wasn't it? Georgia Mulligan is from Sydney. Going down the coast now. This is Unheaven from her album in 2025, also called Unheaven, here on Bay FM 100.3.

Is this a broken machine? How do I trust what I can't see? I gotta trust what I

This is Mick from Mesesk, and you're listening to Bay FM. And here's a song from our latest album, J. Murray Comfort Me, Don't Touch That Dial.

That's a really good little track there from the Dandy Buzzkills. They're from Adelaide, and that's from an album that came out only last week. The name of the album is called The Dandy Buzzkills, I presume, and that track was called I Dream Far Away. Here on Bay FM 100.3 with Adam tonight on You're Gonna Like This. All new Australian music, stuff from within the last couple of years as well, which is interesting. Before we heard the Dandy Buzzkills, we heard from Mess-esque. Mess-esque, a combination of Brisbane and Melbourne bands and artists, I should say. Fransman, I forget her first name, and friend of the program, Mick Turner. And we heard Armour Your Armour. And we also heard there Georgia Mulligan from Sydney with Unheaven from the album of the same name from last year. Now, Ra Ra Viper there from Perth. This is Mick's song. Let's keep it hot and happening here on Bay FM 100.3. You're going to like this.

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Nominated for an Australian Music Prize Songwriting Award this past couple of weeks, Summer Rosie from the Sunshine Coast. And that's a track of hers from 2026. It was called Desiree here on Bay FM 100.3, Summer Rosie. Before that, we heard the Skeggs from down the coast, down Byron Way. We heard Paradise from 2018. And the prize from Melbourne, Metal Still Exists, and it exists in the prize. From the Night was the name of the song. We also heard Gimme, also from down the coast, down Byron. Another Day was the name of the track. And we started off with Ra Ra Viper from Perth. Now let's hear the brand new Josh Pike single, Under the Escarpment, from Kingdom Within, released only over the past couple of weeks. You're on Bay FM 100.3.

Hey Bay FM, it's Belle Keel here, songwriter and producer from Melbourne. I've just released my sophomore EP, Wasted Emotion, and I'm stoked you're playing this track on your station. I hope you enjoy this little burst of summer.

That's a very cute little track there from Sleepy. Sleepy are from, I think they're from Sydney. And that came out on Tuesday. That's how new this program is. New music here on Bay FM 100.3. You're going to like this. The Wrong Guy was the name of that track from Sleepy. Before that, we heard Betty Taylor, Sucker Punch, and they're from the Gold Coast from their 2022. Might have been the album called Sucker Punch, I think. And we also heard Belle Kill from Melbourne with Rose Street, friend of the family. Thanks for introducing a song, Belle. And Boy and Bear from, 2025? Tripping Over Time was the name of the album. And we heard Ancestors. So coming up in just a few minutes' time, we are going to hear Body Type, their brand new song, and Media Puzzle. I love Media Puzzle. They are from Lismore, and you're going to like it here on Bay FM 100.3.

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I really love that song and that band from Bridge Dog. They're from Sydney, sort of inner West Sydney, Glebe sort of area, Newtown. And that was Working At It from their EP Autofictions from last year. And you're with Adam on BFM 100.3, the second hour of You're Gonna Like This, our new and interesting music show at night. Before Bridge Dog, we heard Media Puzzle from Lismore and their track Knowledge from their latest album, New Race Course. No, it's not. New Race Horse. I suppose a racehorse goes to a race course. And we also heard Body Type. Eye Is a Mouth Is a Face is a new track from their new album called Tally that came out over the past couple of weeks. And we started off that set with Loose Contents. They're from Mullumbimby. And Big Bright Burning Sun was the name of that track from the EP of the same name. Now, Vinted Veneer, they are from Brisbane again. We're playing so much good Queensland music, and there's so much of it being released at the moment. This is a new track of theirs. It's called Pretty. It's from their latest album that came out last weekend. It's called Lament, here on BFM 100.3, Brisbane Goodness.

A nice little number from Sydney band Funeral. That's Funeral, where the U is a V. And that track is called Front Door here on Bay FM 100.3. You're going to like this, the At Night edition. Yes, indeed. Before Funeral, we heard Ruby Fields from 2026, is that right? Doesn't sound right, but that's what it says in front of me. 92 Pure is the name of that track that we heard. We also heard from Full Flower Moon Band, More Brisbane Represents, Smokin' with Drunk Mums, and Vincent Veneer, also from Brisbane, Pretty, their brand new song from their album Lament. This is San Cisco. They're from Perth. Honeycomb is the name of the song from 2023 here on Bay FM 100.3.

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album that's taking the charts, the indie charts by storm, Swap Meet, and the album Mount Zero. That was Halfway from that album, and you're on BFM 100.3. Before that, we heard Tia Gostolo. She is from North Queensland, and that is a new track called Strangers, the Low Lights version. And we also heard Blue Diner there, also from Queensland, from Brisbane, specifically Morningside, possibly from Morningside. And we started off with San Cisco from Perth with Honeycomb. I'm rushing because it is the end of the program. 2 hours is not enough here on Bay. I'm going to finish off with Shirley Shirley. They're from Wollongong, and I love this. So Beatlesque. Twin sisters, as I said, from Wollongong. This is Apple Pie from Patchwork Palace from last year. Have a lovely rest of your night, and we'll catch you same time next week, 10 p.m. Saturdays. Bye.

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0: If you are looking for staff for your business, let BayFM know the details by emailing me, Sue, at jobline@bayfm.org.au, and we can advertise your position on air 3 times a day, totally free, throughout the week.
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0: AFM National News, brought to you by Manly Harbour Village, where Brisbane meets the bay.
1: Hello there, I'm Sean Bindley. The federal government is planning to introduce new laws to crack down on the issue of unpaid child support. It's been revealed hundreds of thousands of parents across Australia owe a combined $2 billion in outstanding payments. More than 1 million children are registered to receive child support, but nearly 230,000 parents owe an average $8,675 in unpaid payments. Deputy Liberal Leader Jane Hume says that is confronting data.
2: Child support is not optional, it's compulsory, and the government has failed to pull the levers that are at its disposal right now to make sure that families, and particularly children, are well looked after.
1: Australia's goods and services tax deal is on track to cost the federal budget almost $60 billion by 2030. That's $57 billion more than expected. The costs surged after high iron ore prices boosted Western Australia's mining revenues, forcing Canberra to write massive top-up checks to other states. Reporter Amanda Kopp says all jurisdictions except Western Australia are in favour of either dumping or dramatically changing the deal.
3: Five out of six of the states agree, all of them accusing Western Australia of getting a better deal than them.
1: A judge in the US state of New Mexico has declared Meta a public nuisance and ordered the social media giant to pay $567 million into a fund for teenage mental health services. The ruling on Thursday brings total penalties against the company in New Mexico to nearly $1 billion after a jury imposed $375 million in civil fines in March. Mitch McCann in New York says Meta is facing thousands of lawsuits across the country over the impact of its platforms on young people.
4: Meta is up against thousands of lawsuits in this country at the moment, which have been filed, you know, by states, schools, school districts, teenagers that claim their apps, Facebook and Instagram, for example, are causing widespread harm. Now, this case in New Mexico saw the Mag 7 company fined $567 million, and the majority of that money is going to harm reduction and social media addiction services.
1: Those with more than 50 birds in Victoria have been ordered to house them indoors for 2 weeks. It comes as the nation's total number of bird flu cases surpasses 200. Victorian Farmers Federation Egg Group President Brian Ahmed told Channel 7 egg producers have had good communication with authorities.
5: They're keeping us well informed, but we've been advocating in this industry to keep our birds, a percentage of our birds, locked up. It's how we control disease and it's how we assure food security and food safety for Australian families.
1: The West Australian state government has committed $80 million to road safety upgrades. They'll address hotspots like Guildford Road in Bayswater, which has seen 66 crashes in the past 5 years. The state is on track for a decades high annual road toll. Road Safety Minister Jessica Stokowski says crucial improvements are needed.
6: The locations are chosen in conjunction with Main Roads and the Road Safety Commission, using data to understand where we're seeing black spots, but where we're also seeing near misses. So where we're seeing fatalities, where we're seeing crashes, and where we're seeing near misses.
1: This is AIR National News.
0: 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They have you covered on road and off road.
1: In rugby league this afternoon, the Melbourne Storm have defeated Manly in Perth 42 points to 20. Meanwhile, the new Blues coach says he's ready for the pressure of defending an Origin title. Matt King was officially unveiled as New South Wales' next coach this week following the resignation of Laurie Daly. King says he's up for the challenge.
7: Pressure comes to all of us at some stage in our life, but the one thing that I know to be true more than anything else, that if you find a way to get through that pressure, there's only greatness on the other side of it.
1: The Panthers are rueing their slow start in Auckland, going down to the Warriors 28-12. Skipper Nathan Cleary says his side left it too late.
8: I was proud of the way we fought back. Could have been easy in such a big occasion with the crowd against you and the team playing well to just sort of roll over, but we stuck at it, and unfortunately, you know, our best footy came with 20 minutes to go.
1: In AFL action today, the Demons have triumphed over the Dockers 113-109, Melbourne overcoming a 14-point deficit in the last quarter to claim victory. Last night, the Lions put on a masterclass in front of a full house at the Gabba, defeating fellow top four contenders Hawthorn by 67 points, the win putting Brisbane back in the AFL's top four. Coach Chris Fagan praising his side's resilience.
9: Over the last 7 or 8 years, that I've always been able to bounce back after disappointments. And to be honest with you, we put that performance in the bin pretty quickly and just moved on to this week. And I think the players appreciated that and responded well.
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11: Taking a quick check on the current weather outlook for Brisbane's Bayside. A cool start to the morning with clear skies across the region, heading for a top of 14. Humidity is sitting high, so it may feel a touch crisper than the number suggests. Skies stay clear later today, with a bright afternoon on the way. Into the evening, conditions remain clear and settled, perfect for getting out and about. Tomorrow warms up nicely, heading for 22 after a cool low near 12 and staying sunny. Right now in Cleveland, it's 13. That's the latest forecast for the Bayside, with thanks to Totally Workwear, your local workwear specialist. 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
1: Hello, I'm Sarah Warmby. Fuel prices have surged back above $2 a litre across parts of the country following the end of Labor's fuel excise discount, which was introduced at the start of the US-Iran war. Federal Opposition Deputy Liberal Leader Jane Hume says they want to see a long-term fuel security plan from the Albanese government as the Middle East conflict drags on.
2: The government talks a big game on fuel security, but what we want to see is a long-term plan, not just for fuel security, making sure there's more storage, making sure there's more refining capacity. That's what the coalition have announced. But we also want to make sure that our country is more resilient.
1: An overnight sitting of the Republican-controlled US Senate has approved Donald Trump's former lawyer Todd Blanche as US Attorney General. The BBC's Sasha Slichter has the story.
3: It was only Senator Bill Cassidy finally being persuaded to change his mind that swung the vote early on Saturday morning. Mr. Trump, who has upended US political norms by seeking to bring government agencies under his increasingly direct control, calls Mr. Blanche a star. Democrats opposed him from the start, accusing the president of turning the Department of Justice into a political weapon of retribution.
1: New South Wales has confirmed its first cases of H5 bird flu in Australian native birds. Two greater Kristen Terns found dead have tested positive for the virus. Acting New South Wales Chief Veterinary Officer Jane Bennett has told the ABC authorities may need to limit movement in affected areas to minimise the impact of bird flu.
4: Probably minimising movement of people into and out of areas, minimising things like hunting in those areas so that we're not creating additional movement of birds and we're not impacting nesting sites.
1: To Tasmania and the replacements for outgoing Liberal Senators Wendy Askew and John O'Dunham have been announced following a meeting in Launceston yesterday. The ABC reports Chris Gatenby, the senior advisor to Tasmanian Premier Jeremy Rockliffe, has been chosen to replace Senator Askew, while former State Minister Sarah Courtney will replace Senator Dunham when he finishes up at the end of the year. BHP workers in WA's Pilbara are striking again following weeks of negotiations with the mining company. Sean Bindley reports.
5: Unions claim discussions over fairer pay and conditions have been progressing at a glacial pace. Electrical Trades Union Secretary Adam Woodage says the action at the Port Hedland terminal will continue across the weekend.
6: Operators will be refusing to load any ships, so there's a workplace ban in place. Then come the start of business on Sunday morning, no worker from the ETU, AMW or the AWU will be going to work. So there's going to be a 24-hour strike.
1: Also in news, a powerful winter cold front will bring rain and strong winds as it sweeps across southern Australia over the coming days. And at the National Indigenous Music Awards in Darwin, duo Birds and Fred Leone have taken home the top award, Artist of the Year, while Baker Boy won Album of the Year and Song of the Year. This is AIR National News.
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1: Two AFL and Adelaide have survived a scare from an inspired Richmond outfit to edge past the Tigers and keep their top four hopes alive. Isaac Rankin's 37 disposal, 19 contested possession, 12 clearance game, capped with a huge goal from behind 50, pushed the home side over the line as Adelaide won by 9 points, 9-9-63 to 7-12-54. Crows coach Matthew Nick says it wasn't pretty.
7: If you play that way and win, maybe it's a good sign that even when we're nowhere near our best, and we were, that was ugly tonight, unfortunately. And yet we still got the job done, you know, so there'll be some guys that are challenged out of this one. And we'll learn from that.
1: The Cats, Swans and Demons also posted wins. The NRL's Indigenous round continued yesterday. Terry Daniel has the results.
8: A 4-point win for the South Sydney Rabbitohs over the Parramatta Eels, 28-24. The Dolphins defeated the Brisbane Broncos, 40-32, and the Melbourne Storm had a win over the Manly Sea Eagles, 42-20. The result marks 5 straight losses for Manly. Sea Eagles co-captain Jake Trbojevic says it's a hard result to stomach.
9: We've got to turn it around. No one's going to do it for us, and we're lucky we get to go back home next week, so hopefully we can play well. But yeah, very, very disappointing for what we had to played for today.
8: Terry Daniel, Airsport.
1: And in the rugby, the Wallabies have beaten Japan 35-32. Australian Independent Radio News.
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11: Taking a quick run through the latest forecast for the Bayside. A sunny day on the way, heading for a top of 20. Light bay breezes around 6 kilometres an hour and fairly dry air. Skies stay clear and bright through the afternoon with comfortable temperatures. Clear conditions continue into the evening with a mild low near 14. Tomorrow stays sunny again with a top reaching around 22. Right now in Victoria Point, it's 12. 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

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Simon Taylor here with you on 100.3 Bay FM. And what a way to kick off a Sunday. That was Giorgio Moroder's Machines. That's a classic slice of 80s synth mastery. I've got plenty of great music ahead this hour, some Lady Gaga and Bruno Mars, some Yothu Yindi, and also some Bruce Springsteen for you. But let's keep things going now with Linda Ronstadt and You're No Good, 100.3 Bay FM, the rhythm of the Bay.

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That was Bruce Springsteen with I'm on Fire, one of his most understated hits, and it was recorded in just one take during the Born in the USA sessions. Coming up, I've got Gilbert O'Sullivan to brighten things up with Get Down, and Billy Joel has something special with Turn the Lights Back On. 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

0: 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The classic groups, the one-hit wonders, and the 60s tracks that never went away. 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

And you just heard Billy Joel with Turn the Lights Back On. Coming up, I've got A Flock of Seagulls with the iconic Iran. Plus, I'm also going to throw in some Flash in the Pan with Down Amongst the Dead Men, two absolute standouts. 100.3 Bay FM.

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Joan Jett with I Love Rock and Roll, and I think that still hits the spot every Sunday morning. And speaking of great stories, here's a community announcement for the Macleay Island Inspirational Writers Group. 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

0: AFM National News, brought to you by Manly Harbour Village, where Brisbane meets the bay.
1: Hello, I'm Sarah Warmby. The level of unpaid child support in Australia has been described by the federal government as utterly unacceptable. Sean Bendley reports.
2: A combined $2 billion in outstanding payments is owed across the country. Senior Labor Minister Chris Bowen says steps are being taken to improve child support collection, including tougher restrictions on overseas

0: Travel for any parent owing more than $10,000.
1: So the message is simple. Don't be a deadbeat. Pay your fair share. Pay your child support. Parenting, whether the couple is still together or not, is a joint operation. And if you've got child support debt, pay it, or the government will make sure that you pay it.
2: Senior Federal Minister Chris Bowen has welcomed US President Donald Trump's pick for US Ambassador to Australia. David Bratt, the former state Republican congressman, takes over from Caroline Kennedy, who left the role in 2024. Mr. Bowen says the appointment is important to strengthening Australia's alliance with the United States.
1: Well, we welcome the appointment of David Bratt as the Ambassador to Australia. We welcome the appointment of a permanent ambassador. It's important. I was just speaking to Australia's ambassador to the United States yesterday. The bilateral relationship is, of course, a deeply important one, and we welcome the appointment of the new ambassador.
2: An independent report into the Morrison government-era GST deal is expected to be released this week. All jurisdictions except WA are in favour of dumping or dramatically changing the 2018 agreement. School children across the country are preparing to walk out of classrooms in protest against Pauline Hanson and One Nation. The high school anti-capitalist is planning to stage demonstrations in capital cities this coming Thursday. While the next few days may be great weather for ducks, the rest of us are going to be reaching for brollies and raincoats. Michael Lynch reports.
3: The Australian Bureau of Meteorology tells us that as we move into the second week of August, a band of really soaking rain and strong gusty winds is expected to sweep over southern Australia. The deluge will initially inundate South Australia before drenching Victoria and New South Wales. The Bureau's Sarah Sully says the weather radar shows that today will be the wettest in the week ahead.
4: It will be very wet and windy across large parts of South Australia, Victoria, southern New South Wales and northern Tasmania.
2: Also in news, the death toll from Friday's school shooting in Thailand has risen to 9 following the death of a 12-year-old girl. And a 162-year-old bottle of Guinness recovered from a shipwreck off the southeast coast of England is being analysed to see if it's still drinkable. More from the BBC's Lucy Atchison.
5: The Belgian underwater photographer Stéphane Pagny discovered the bottle buried deep within a shipwreck. Its cap reads Guinness Extra Stout London, and it dates back to 1864. He believes it's one of many bottles of historic stout still hidden in the wreck. A Belgian beer microbiologist is now analysing samples to see if it's possible to recreate the Guinness as it was brewed in the 19th century, or whether the original might still be drinkable. Stéphane Pagny says he'd happily give it a try if experts declare it safe, despite admitting he's not actually a big Guinness fan.
2: This is Air National News.
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2: In a Battle of Brisbane thriller, the Dolphins came from 24-0 down to beat the Broncos 40-32 in the NRL. Redcliffe's win means they will definitely play finals football in just their fourth season. Dolphins coach Christian Wolfe.
7: Made life hard for ourselves at the start of the game, being 24-0 down, but I could see there was an intent about us. You know, it wasn't like we hadn't turned up, and you could see that we were there to play. We were just getting a few things wrong and putting a bit of pressure on ourselves, and you know, maybe a little bit nervous. I'm not sure, but I love the way we fought our way back.
2: Wins also to the Storm and Rabbitohs, and the NRLW wins to the Bulldogs, Titans and Warriors. In the AFL, Geelong beat Essendon by 67 points after a very stressful week regarding the concussion controversy. Cats coach Chris Scott says it's a credit to the team.
8: I walked in, cross paths with Max Holmes and Patrick Dangerfield and Jeremy Cameron in quick succession, and it sort of occurred to me I prefer to have them in the team, but I know it's a cliche, but it does open up opportunities for others.
2: The Swans smashed the Power by 97 points, a 4-point win for the Demons over the Dockers, and the Crows 9-point winners over the Tigers. Meantime, the AFLW season officially kicks off this afternoon with St Kilda playing Carlton, and a 2-1 win for Inter Milan over Juventus in the second of a trilogy of Italian soccer matches happening in Perth. Australian Independent Radio News.
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10: Taking a quick check on the current weather outlook for Brisbane's Bayside. A sunny day ahead, heading for a top of 21, after a cool start around 14, with humidity sitting near 73%. Skies stay clear and bright later today, with comfortable conditions through the afternoon and only light breezes around the bayside. Tonight stays clear as well, cooling off toward that 14 degree mark by this evening. Tomorrow looks sunny again, reaching about 22, with a light shower total around 1 millimetre possible. Right now in Manly, it's 13. That's the latest weather update thanks to Totally Workwear, locally owned and operated. 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

Always a favourite, Fountains of Wayne with Stacey's Mum. That was inspired by the band's love of 80s power pop, especially the Cars. I've got plenty ahead in this next hour. I've got some Cyndi Lauper, Panic at the Disco, Fleetwood Mac, Sure, and other great hits to brighten up your Sunday morning. 100.3 Bay FM, the heart and soul of the Bay.

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0: Simon Taylor here, and that was The Angels with Take a Long Line, one of their punchiest Aussie rock classics. 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
2: 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Different people in and out, often late, no one to speak to. 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

Fleetwood Mac with Albatross. That's still got to be one of the smoothest tracks ever recorded. Next up, I've got Alex Warren with Burning Down to bring a fresh, modern edge to your Sunday morning. 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

Simon Taylor, and thanks for spending your Sunday morning with me. I've really enjoyed your company. I'll be back next Wednesday night at 10 p.m. And next, it's Easy Like a Sunday Morning with Karen. And rounding out, I've got some Peter Gabriel for you. 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
1: Hello, I'm Sarah Wombe. The federal government admits the price of fuel is more expensive than it would like it to be. Prices have surged back above $2 a litre across parts of the country following the end of Labor's fuel excise discount. Energy Minister Chris Bowen says while prices are high, things could be worse.
2: Of course, petrol is more expensive than we'd like it to be because of the international crisis, but prices are about 50 cents less now than at the time that the government took the decision to halve the fuel excise.
1: The number of confirmed or presumed positive cases of H5 bird flu in Australia now stands at 215. CSIRO testing has confirmed further positive detections in two dead greater crested terns in New South Wales. In Victoria, poultry farmers are being forced to house their birds as the cases continue to climb. Meanwhile, a Tasmanian poultry club says its members are feeling nervous as mainland states bring in tighter precautions to stop the spread of bird flu. Julie Devlin, the secretary of the Tasmania Rare Breeds Poultry Club, has told the ABC their response will be guided by the state government.
3: There is a small amount of nervousness there. There are people that have got a little bit of anxiety. Yeah, we are waiting for guidance from our state department in regards to once they actually confirm cases here in Tasmania.
1: A driver has been charged after a car slammed into a bus stop on Sydney's North Shore, injuring a man. Georgina Winter has the details.
4: Police say an Audi crashed into a bus shelter at Lane Cove with about half a dozen people waiting inside. An 18-year-old man suffered injuries to his leg and was taken to hospital in a stable condition. It's alleged the 29-year-old female driver ran from the scene before trying to enter a parked car and assaulting its driver. She was placed under arrest with officers claiming she refused to undergo a breath test. Further inquiries have found her driver's license was disqualified in May for 5 years. The accused is due in court today. Georgina Winter reporting.
1: Stage 3 of the Gold Coast Light Rail Network has opened to passengers. Amy Drew has more.
5: It's all aboard on the G-Link's newest stretch. An almost 7-kilometre extension is now live, which adds 8 stops to the network and connects Broadbeach South

0: to Burleigh Heads. It has been 4 years since Stage 3 construction began, with costs rising to $1.5 billion, a major blowout from the $709 million original estimate. Transport Minister Brett Mickleberg says the increased costs were linked to industrial conditions that have since been scrapped. The project is part of broader plans by the state government to ease congestion across Australia's biggest non-capital city and improve transport ahead of the 2032 Brisbane Olympics. Amy Drew reporting.
1: Also in news in Western Australia, a renewed round of industrial action has begun at BHP's Port Hedland operations. And a total solar eclipse will track across Greenland, Iceland and northern Spain this week, marking mainland Europe's first total solar eclipse since 1999. This is Air National News.
2: 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They have you covered on road and off road.
1: Melbourne have stunned ladder leaders Fremantle, thumping them by 4 points in the AFL 113-109. Demons coach Stephen King delighted the hard yards the team are doing are paying off.
3: Oh, extremely proud. Proud of the playing group, to be honest. They're a serious footy team. So we came here today wanting to challenge them and test ourselves as much as them. Fairly intense game, like a final. Really proud of our group.
1: Wins also to the Swans at Cats and Crows. Round 22 wraps up today with three games. The Giants take on the Suns, the Eagles host the Magpies and the Saints face the Blues. South Sydney has held on to beat Parramatta 28-24 in a thrilling NRL match. Souths led 28-0 at the break. The Eels scored 24 unanswered points in the second half, almost pulling off the biggest comeback in premiership history. Rabbitohs coach Wayne Bennett says it is what it is.
4: Take 2 points and after that we'll move on. That's what we come here for. I'm not going to worry about all the other odds and ends of it. Okay, we see what we can do in the first half. We saw what we can do to ourselves in the second half. So don't have to be real smart to work all that out.
1: The Storm defeated the Sea Eagles 42-20. The Dolphins too good for the Broncos 40-32. This afternoon, the Raiders play the Knights. Later, the Dragons take on the Sharks. And in Sydney, more than 90,000 people are taking part in the City to Surf Fun Run from the CBD to Bondi this morning. Australian Independent Radio News.
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0: Taking a quick check on the current weather outlook for Brisbane's Bayside. A sunny day ahead across the region, heading for a top of 21. Humidity sits in the low 70s, so it should feel quite comfortable. Skies stay clear and sunny through the afternoon, with light bay breezes. Into the evening, the sun sets around 22 past 5 with clear skies. Overnight, it cools off to around 14, staying dry and calm. Tomorrow remains sunny with a top near 22 and a mild start around 13. A touch of light rain is possible tomorrow, around 1 millimetre or so. Right now in Manly, it's 13. That's the latest weather update, thanks to Totally Workwear, locally owned and operated. 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

Yes, good morning. Welcome to Easy Like a Sunday Morning with me, Karen, here on Bay FM 100.3. I hope your Sunday is off to a nice, easy start. Maybe you've got the kettle on and the papers open and you're just kicking back, relaxing. Big thanks to Simon for starting our day with some great music there between, I think he was on between 5 and 8. Well done, Simon. I have great music coming up this hour, but I might be a little bit off this morning. I drove back from Sydney yesterday, had a great week down in Sydney, got to see lots of cousins and a couple of aunties who are not as young as they used to be, but still getting out there and doing stuff. So had a great week down there. Let me see. What do we got coming up? We've got Ward Thomas and Don Henley and just lots of great stuff. Here up first, I have for you Crowded House. Better be home soon. That's what my dogs were saying when they wanted me to come home yesterday. Here we go. Crowded House on Bay FM 100.3, heart and soul of the Bay.

You're listening to Bay FM live and local, and that is the extremely talented Kelly Clarkson with Because of You. Now, coming up next, we're headed back to 1967 with the Bee Gees and To Love Somebody. It was written by Barry and Robin Gibb, originally with Otis Redding in mind, but the Bee Gees released it themselves before Redding ever had a chance to hear it. So good on them, because they did the right thing there. This is the Bee Gees with To Love Somebody on Bay FM, heart and soul of the Bay.

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You're listening to Bay FM 100.3 and very much live and local from our Thornland studios this morning. And yes, that was The Hollies with The Air That I Breathe. What a great song. I know Leslie would have been excited when she heard that, and she's probably jumping up and down right now because I said her name live on air. Okay, something I do want to tell you about that is coming up is a very important event for Redland Bay Women's Shed. It says, calling all animal lovers and bargain hunters, the Redland Bay Women's Shed is holding a market stall at Puppy Palooza. God, I love saying Puppy Palooza. On Sunday, August 16th at Grandview Hotel from 10 a.m. to 2 p.m. You'll find plenty of goodies for your four-legged friends, including homemade treats, toys, bandanas and coats. And for two-legged members of the family, there'll be yummy home-baked goodies, jams, pickles and assorted gifts. There's also a fantastic raffle with first prize hamper worth almost $500, and a second prize being a beautiful handmade lap quilt. So bring the family along and bring your favourite pooch and come along to Puppy Palooza for a great day out. For more information, brought to you by Redland Bay Women's Shed, of course. For more information, go to bayfm.org.au for all the details. Now, coming up next, I have another great classic from probably way back in the 70s too, just like The Hollies. This is James Taylor with Fire and Rain. It was released in 1970 and it was on his Sweet Baby James album. It became the song that really introduced James to a wider audience. So you might also remember that it was in the 1988 movie Running on Empty. There's a little bit of facts for you about the song. It features in a very memorable scene of a family sing-along. So here we go. Here is James Taylor with Fire and Rain on Bay FM, live and local.

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You're listening to Easy Like a Sunday Morning with me, Karen. And yes, I did get my Phil Collins fix there by playing Genesis in Too Deep. I can't help myself. I hope you're enjoying the music this morning, and it's hard to believe, but our first hour is just about done, but there is plenty more to enjoy in the next hour. We've got a little bit of Hall & Oakes, so a little bit of Blue Eyed Soul there, some country from Carrie Underwood. Yes, Rosie, that one's for you. It's coming up. And, of course, the unmistakable voice of Teddy Swim. So lots of great music in the next hour. But right now, just to warm us up and get us into the news, we have a little bit of Huey Lewis and the News with Do You Believe in Love on Bay FM, Heart and Soul of the Bay.

0: AFM National News, brought to you by Manly Harbour Village, where Brisbane meets the bay.
1: Hello, I'm Sarah Womby. Some banks say the property market will recover next year, but not enough to offset declines seen in 2026. Carolee Katsimbanis has the story.
2: Interest rate increases, poor affordability and the federal government's property taxation reforms have led to the sharpest fall in nationwide property values in 4 years. In fact, forecasts released by economists from the Commonwealth Bank, Westpac, NAB and ANZ all show that property prices in Sydney and Melbourne could fall between 3 and 9% this year. SMH The Age says the Big Four do expect the property market to recover next year, but not enough to offset this year's declines. Carolee Katsimbanis reporting.
1: Acting Prime Minister Richard Marles says it's just not right to say senior government ministers are divided on immigration policy. Home Affairs Minister Tony Burke postponed a key speech on Thursday where he was planning to flag migration cuts. It's understood his proposal was overruled by several cabinet colleagues, but Mr. Marles says that's not the case.
3: Look, that's not right. I mean, I've seen those reports. I don't know where they come from, but they're not right. I'm not going to go into cabinet discussions. Tony will be speaking to the National Press Club at the earliest opportunity. It's not unusual for dates to be moved around.
1: The United States has announced a $560 million investment in a mining project on Australia's east coast. Sunrise Energy Metals hopes its project in central New South Wales will deliver the world's first primary scandium mine. The critical mineral is used in the aerospace, defence and automotive sectors. Meantime, David Bratt has been announced as the next US ambassador to Australia. No official date has been set for his arrival, but it could be within weeks. A shortage of air traffic controllers has slowed operations at Sydney Airport, sparking backlogs and travel delays around the nation. Airlines for Australia and New Zealand Chief Executive Stephen Beckett says tens of thousands of passengers have been affected.
4: And it's impacting both the domestic and international network. And we know that passengers are missing their international connections and they're missing vital domestic connections to places all over the country.
1: Transport Minister Catherine King says her office has asked Air Services Australia for an explanation. Also in news, the road toll in South Australia continues to climb. It now stands at 74 after the death of a 71-year-old man following a collision with a truck in Adelaide last week. The long-awaited Gold Coast Light Rail Stage 3 is now open to passengers, and a Queensland runner is embarking on a 100-kilometre challenge today in memory of his father who lost his battle with pancreatic cancer. Matthew Boart says he hopes his journey raises awareness, inspires others.

0: this and offers solace to anyone navigating the grief of losing a loved one.
1: It was a way for me to give back to the families who are going through the same as what my family did. I wanted to do this challenge to not only push myself to the limits, but to show people that anything's possible, and for me to be able to raise awareness of pancreatic cancer during this time, it's something that means the world to me.
0: This is AIR National News.
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0: To AFL, and Adelaide have survived a scare from an inspired Richmond outfit to edge past the Tigers and keep their top four hopes alive. Isaac Rankin's 37 disposal, 19 contested possession, 12 clearance game, capped with a huge goal from behind 50, pushed the home side over the line as Adelaide won by 9 points, 9-9-63 to 7-12-54. Crows coach Matthew Nicks says it wasn't pretty.
3: If you play that way and win, maybe it's a good sign that even when we're nowhere near our best, and we were, that was ugly tonight, unfortunately, and yet we still got the job done, you know, so there'll be some guys that are challenged out of this one. And we'll learn from that.
0: The Cats, Swans and Demons also posted wins. The NRL's Indigenous round continued yesterday. Terry Daniel has the results.
4: A 4-point win for the South Sydney Rabbitohs over the Parramatta Eels, 28-24. The Dolphins defeated the Brisbane Broncos, 40-32, and the Melbourne Storm had a win over the Manly Sea Eagles, 42-20. The result marks 5 straight losses for Manly. Sea Eagles co-captain Jake Trbojevic says it's a hard result to stomach.
5: We've got to turn it around. No one's going to do it for us, and we're lucky we get to go back home next week, so hopefully we can play well. But yeah, very, very disappointing for what we had to play for today.
4: Terry Daniel, Air Sport.
0: And in the rugby, the Wallabies have beaten Japan 35-32. 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
7: Taking a quick check on the current weather outlook for Brisbane's Bayside. Sunny skies on the way right across the Bayside, heading for 21. Humidity sits in the low 70s, so it'll feel pretty comfortable. Skies stay clear and bright through the afternoon, with light breezes around. Into the evening, expect a clear and calm night, dropping back to 14. Tomorrow stays sunny again, a top of 22 after a cool start near 13. Right now in Victoria Point, it's 15. That's the latest weather update thanks to Totally Workwear, locally owned and operated. 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

Yes, you're listening to Bay FM and welcome to the second hour of Easy Like a Sunday Morning with me, Karen. We have, or I have, I should say, more fabulous music for you this hour. We are going to kick it off with Lone Star with the song Amazed. Now, it was released in 1999 and it also found its way onto the big screen a few years later, featuring in the 2025 romantic comedy thriller Heart Eyes. So let's start this off with a beautiful way to ease into this hour. Here is Lone Star with Amazed on Bay FM, heart and soul of the Bay.

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And if you're just waking up, it is Sunday, 9th of August, and you're listening to Easy on a Sunday Morning, or Easy Like a Sunday Morning, with me, Karen. And coming up, I have some more fabulous music, and we're going to slip into a little bit of yacht rock territory with a bit of Hall & Oakes, Seals & Crofts and The Eagles. But before that, here is Carrie Underwood with Heartbeat on Bay FM 100.3.

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Okay, I do want to tell you about something really exciting that is happening this week here on Bay FM. You need to tune in on Tuesday night between 7 and 9 for the 90s show with Lani. You just heard the little promo for it a little earlier. Lani has a very special guest this week. She's interviewing Tanya Ducco from Bachelor Girl, and Tanya is going to be giving a great insight into her new album, or Bachelor Girl's new album, Waiting for the Day, the artist sessions where they have some really fabulous Aussie artists that are special guests on different songs. And I have heard the song Treat Me Good by Jessica Mowboy with Bachelor Girl, and it is fabulous. So tune in Tuesday night at 7 o'clock for the 90s show with Lani J. Now, coming up next, I have for you a song that is probably one of the all-time great movie themes. It's Carly Simon with Nobody Does It Better, written for the James Bond movie The Spy Who Loved Me back in 1977. So we're still sort of stuck in the 70s at the moment. But here we go. Here is Carly Simon with Nobody Does It Better.

You're listening to BayFM 100.3, and that was Ivor Davies with Ice House and Crazy. What can I tell you? You're listening to Easy Like a Sunday Morning with me, Karen, and I'm having a lovely time here. I'm really enjoying the music. I hope you are too. And coming up next for you Bruce Springsteen fans, here's one for you. This is Hungry Heart, and it became his first top 10 hit in the US, but the song was actually written for Joey Ramone. He asked Springsteen to write a song for the band, the Ramones, but then Bruce's manager heard it and he just went, yeah, no, you're not giving that one away. Keep it for yourself. And it became one of his greatest hits. So just for your listening pleasure, here is Bruce Springsteen with Hungry Heart on Bay FM, heart and soul of the Bay.

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He's coming to Australia soon. We'll have to see if we can work out how to get to see him, because he would be fabulous live, I think. Anyway, what can I say? It's time for me to say goodbye. We've already had two fabulous hours of some wonderful music. I can tell you that coming up next is Bruce with Focus, and I can't wait to hear what he's got for us today, because he always has very interesting little tidbits about songs, which just amazes me. Followed by Bruce, we've got Julie with Simply the Best. So hang about for all of that. I'm heading out this afternoon. Yes, I'm going out to see the Little Steely Brothers down at the Cleveland Sands. I can't wait. I haven't seen them before. And their names are all over the walls here. They've signed lots of things here at the studios at Bay FM. So I can't wait to see them live. And I think it's just my kind of music. If you listen to what I play, I think that's what they play. So excited. So have a great week. I have had so much fun today. I will be with you all again next Sunday for Easy Like a Sunday Morning with me, Karen, here on Bay FM. Now, to take us out and have us dancing around the kitchen, here is Elton John with I'm Still Standing. Have a great week.

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3: Hello and welcome to Focus. I'm Bruce. Over the next 2 hours, we're taking an alphabetical journey through the world of musical instruments from A to Z. Some letters were easy, others had us scratching our heads, but every song you'll hear has been chosen because one instrument helped make it unforgettable. From accordions to zithers, from ancient instruments to modern synthesizers, you'll hear familiar favourites and perhaps discover a few things you never knew about the music you love. Let's begin, as every alphabet should, with the letter A. A is for accordion. Most people associate the accordion with folk music or dance halls, but it's one of the world's most travelled instruments. From Europe to South America and across Africa, it's found a place in countless musical traditions. Paul Simon discovered its distinctive sound while recording Graceland,